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I'm Ed Hammer. This is going to be a long night. Corso's off today, but I've been golfing at the Your Flies Open golf outing all day, and I put the beverage cart through its paces, so from now to midnight, it's going to be a fun ride tonight with me on the rock station. Latest now from Autumn Kings, much like about the 40 golf balls I lost on the course today. Gone, gone, gone.

95 Will Rock, the rock station. I'm Ed Hammer in for Corso tonight and tomorrow and Wednesday as well. He'll be back Thursday evening. And then Friday evening, 95 Will Rock and Miller Lite bringing the 501 Club party to my wife's favorite city. We'll be on a Palatine, Alley 64 on Rand Road, Palatine. $3 Coors Banquet bottles on special. 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And $5 little mini boot shots of Barman 1873 bourbon. Will Rock and Miller Lite swag to be given away, as well as those tickets. Throw your name in the hopper at the 501. We can hook you up for Stained with Seether and Hyder at Credit Union 1 Amphitheater Wednesday, September 23rd, or Beartooth with Don Brocco, Magnolia Park, and Wind Waker at Aragon Ballroom Friday, November 20th. According to Wayne, there's double TH. It's the 20th, according to Wayne's spell check. We have good spelling here at Will Rock. 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

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I'm Ed Hammer, lining up new ones from Beartooth and Wage War on The Rock Station.

Been around the world and found that only stupid people are breeding indeed. Harvey Danger, one of the best lyrics in rock and roll history within Flagpole Sitta. I'm Ed Hammer, 95 Whale Rock Night at the Fair coming up next month. 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Kenosha County Fair runs August 19th through the 23rd. We've got Royal Bliss opening night, Wednesday the 19th. Thanks to Magnolia Cafe and Bakery at Lamb's Farm, open Tuesday through Sunday for breakfast and lunch. 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
8: One of the five actually looked at us and said, if you name it Penny Mustard, I won't work here anymore.
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9: Yeah.
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8: It's unforgettable. 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
8: But weird things are easy to remember.
9: Yeah.
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I'm Ed Hammer in for Corso tonight. Coming up, new ones from The Warning and Des Rocks. But first, we must be welcomed to the Black Parade.

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95 Will Rock, the rock station. I'm Ed Hammer. It was really good to see Happy on the course today at Shelly Hills Golf Club, doling out all of the Will Rock apparel. 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

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Limp Bizkit, Cypress Hill, Seven Dust, and more. We also have Night Two tickets for Sunday the 19th. That is Bush, Creed, Mammoth, and more. Or we've got tickets for the Black Crowes. They're out with Whiskey Myers and Southall at Credit Union One Amphitheater next weekend, Saturday, July 24th. Ticket Tuesday tomorrow, it's thanks to Kinnaman Accounting and Tax Service. You make the green, they'll help it grow. New one now from Motionless in White featuring Skylar Gray. I know her better as Holly Brooke. She's been around for a while and changed her name. Here's R.I.P. on Will Rock.

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Didn't know Papa Roach has been visiting my life lately. See you in hell on the Rock Station. I'm Ed Hammer. New music coming up from Ryan Purds and Bill Murray. Here's Candlebox.

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95 Will Rock, the rock station. I'm Ed Hammer in for Corso tonight. Web Wednesday this week here in a couple of days, giving you a chance to win a pair of three-day Riot Fest passes, September 18th through the 20th at Douglas Park. You're going to have 21 Pilots, Iggy Pop. Oh, that'll be nice and shirtless. 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

switched the first and last words of that one from Nirvana, and you totally get a pirate and an orgy. I'm Ed Hammer. These are the gems I provide on the air. Here's a Treyu's new one, all for you. I did it!

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This Friday, kick off your weekend with Tom and Leah at the 95 Wheel Rock Morning Show. We've got a 501 Club party with Miller Lite coming to Palatine. $3 Coors Banquet bottles on special at Alley 64 on Rand Road in the home of Palatine. They're also offering up $5 boots. That's boot shots of Barman 1873 bourbon, which is probably better than the couple of bourbon shots I tried when I was in Louisville last month. The bourbon I got was not very good bourbon. I'm pretty sure the Barman 1873 would put it to shame. Will Rock and Miller Lite swag to be given away on Friday as well. And Tom, of course, will have some ticket chances. Throw your name in the hopper at the 501. You may walk out the door being able to go see Stained, Seether, and Hyder. Is it Hyder or is it Hinder and Wayne forgot the N? That's a good question. Credit Union One Amphitheater, Wednesday, September 23rd. Or Beartooth with Don Brocco, Magnolia Park, and Wind Waker at Aragon Ballroom, Friday, November 20th. Alley 64 on Rand Road, Palatine for your 501 Club with Miller Lite this Friday. 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

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You've been warned. 95 will rock. 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

That's the latest from The Who featuring Johnny Hawkins and Nothing More. The name of the song is Lost Soul. More new tunes for you from Sleeping with Sirens, Papa Roach. We'll get into some Soundgarden as well. 95 Little Rock Night at the Fair is coming up fast. 30 days, a little more than 30 days away. Not much more than that. Wednesday, August 19th, Kenosha County Fairgrounds in Wilmont. They're on the Creekside stage where you'll be able to see Magi, Backhand Blue, The Black Moods, and Royal Bliss. 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Kids 6 and under are free. But if you want to get close to the stage and see the beads of sweat upon Neil's face, or perhaps you would be more impressed by the guys from Magi and their colorful 70s outfits, because they do lean into the sound. 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Kenosha County Fair runs August 19th through the 23rd, Kenosha County Fairgrounds in Wilmont, and our participation there, Wheel Rock Night at the Fair, part of the 95 Days of Summer, thanks to the Magnolia Cafe and Bakery at Lamb's Farm, open Tuesday through Sunday for breakfast and lunch.

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don't know. I feel that title was wasted on that song. Papa Roach, see you in hell. I'm just saying. That's how, you know, I always think you should say it that way. I mean, don't get me wrong. They come close, but not that close. Maybe I'm just overthinking it. It's Wayne taking you through your early Ticket Tuesday. Don't forget, it is Ticket Tuesday. You get a chance to win your way into one of three shows at the Credit Union One Amphitheater. Up first, Summer of 99 and Beyond, this Saturday, Limp Bizkit, Cypress Hill, Seven Dust and more. Or Summer of 99 and Beyond, Night 2, with Creed, Bush, Mammoth and more this Sunday. Or The Black Crowes with Whiskey Myers next Friday, July 24th, CU1A. All you got to do is be caller 10 at 800-223-9510 when that will call window opens, and you could win thanks to Kinnaman Accounting and Tax Service, 847-381-1040. Back to it with the new one from Five Finger, Death Punch, Eye of the Storm. 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

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My trick, the fun I have with it, is trying to make the decision as hard as possible. Because, you know, sometimes it's just whatever tickets I've got lying around. And, you know, don't get me wrong, these artists are fantastic, they put on great music, but at the end of the day, if you don't know who the band is, you're not going to be that excited. But if you know who the band is, like say I've got tickets.

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That's the latest from Blackstone Cherry off their most recent EP, Celebrate. Its song is called Deep. It's Wayne, got a ton of new music to get into, tell you about what Leah's doing in September, and a whole lot more as our Ticket Tuesday rolls on.

So ladies, from Autumn Kings, Gone, Gone, Gone, got System of a Down on deck, the new one from Tim Montana, latest from Architects, and a whole lot more. And Leah's going to be hopping in her Jeep this September, Sunday, September 20th, for the 95 Little Rock 14th Annual Jeep Rally, raising money to prevent suicide, because even one suicide is too many. So all the money raised goes to Lake County Suicide Prevention Task Force, a cause very near and dear to Leah's heart. It's $10 per person, all ages, family-friendly rally. We don't know where we're going on it yet, but it'll be somewhere in the listening area. A couple different stops. We'll find a place to hang out for lunch or food or drinks, or, you know, maybe there'll be a mud pit somewhere that we could, that Leah can get all up in. We'll see. We're working on it. But it's only 10 bucks. And even if you decide not to go for whatever reason, you just threw 10 bucks at the Lake County Suicide Prevention Task Force to help in their fight against suicide, which isn't a bad use of $10. Just saying, I've pissed away a lot more money on a lot stupider stuff.

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0: Oh, yeah! This is 95 Will Rock. Back to rockin'.

Broken Mirror. That's a new one from Architects, Broken Mirror. You can find it on their brand new album. Well, not brand new, but their newest album, The Earth, the Sky, and All Between, available everywhere now. It's Wayne. This is the latest from Eva Under Fire, their new album of the same name, just dropped this past Friday. Album's name is Villainous. The song Villainous features Maria Brink helping out on the vocals.

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1: So, ladies from the Black Moods, Time Bomb. They're going to be playing Will Rock Night at the Kenosha County Fair Wednesday, August 19th. 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And if you come out to Will Rock Night at the fair, happy you'll be there with a selection of Will Rock branded merch. If you haven't been able to make it out to any of the other physical locations to actually, you know, take a look at the stuff or feel it, like Great Lakes Antiques Boutique 2 in Gray's Lake, Great Lakes Antiques Boutique in Antioch, Reclaimed Artisans in Libertyville, All-American Reclaim in Lake Barrington, or the Will Rock Specialty Drinks at Eastside Cafe, Coffee, and Wine Bar in East Dundee, then get out to Will Rock Night at the fair, and happy you'll have some stuff there for you. You can see the stuff he'll be bringing. It's all on the Win Stuff page at 95willrock.com. The Will Rock Shops, thanks to Badass Marketing, Happy's LLC. 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

Black Veil Brides and the title track to their latest album, Vindicate, on the Rock Station. And finally, after a two-week hiatus, we're back. And I'll tell you where in just a minute. It's Wayne. This is the new one from 3 Days Grace off of their latest album, Alienation. This one's called Don't Want to Go Home Tonight.

New Rock on Little Rock from Ryan Purds. Sour is the name of the tune. More new tunes for you from Marilyn Manson, MGK with Fred Durst, Magi, and a whole lot more as our Early Ticket Tuesday rolls on. And Friday night, we're rocking the chain again after what seems like it's been forever. Tom Keefe back at Blarney Island, rocking the chain for the naughty and nice DJ Dance Party this Friday night, kicking off their Christmas in July weekend. Part of the 95 Little Rock, 95 days of summer. $5 Fridays in full effect, $5 food specials, $5 drink specials, including those ice-cold aluminum pints of Miller Lite, and $5 off the shuttle. But you got to remember to mention Will Rock. 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

That's a new one from Magi, Highway Blues. 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Just tune in all day. Be the 10th caller at 800-223-9510 when that will call window opens, and you could win thanks to Kinnaman Accounting and Tax Service, 847-381-1040. 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

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Here's the new one from Everlast. It's called Stones.

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1: Yes, I get it. 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
1: 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That's another reason to do it. Right. Hey, I love you, baby. 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Guys will invent a game out of anything. Tell me, Peg the Stripper isn't going to be one of them, right?
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From the new album, Kinda Hard, that's Bill Murray, Always Lets You Down. Got the new one from Nonpoint on deck, latest from Atreyu, the latest from Greta Van Fleet, and a whole lot more as we chug along through your Ticket Tuesday. 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

So, ladies from Greta Van Fleet, Play Your Games. Got the new one from Dead Sugar on the way, along with the most recent from Ashes to New. It's Wayne, and today is Ticket Tuesday. Up for grabs today, night one of the Summer of 99 and Beyond Festival with Limp Bizkit, Cypress Hill, and more this Saturday night at the CU1A. All the shows that we have up for grabs today are at the Credit Union One Amphitheater. So if you don't enjoy a drive to Tinley Park, you can go back to sleep. You don't need to actually listen to for a chance to win tickets. Anyways, Limp Bizkit at the CU1A this Saturday, Creed at the CU1A this Sunday, or the Black Crowes there next Friday night. And that's what's up for grabs today for Ticket Tuesday. Thanks to Kinnaman Accounting and Tax Service. You make the green, they count the beans.

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1: 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In fact, it's probably been about a year since we've been at Alley 64. It's all part of the 95 Blue Rock, 95 Days of Summer. $3. 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They're little mini boots that you do shots out of. It's fantastic. It's Barman 1873 Bourbon. 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And tickets for Stained with Seether and Hinder at Credit Union One Amphitheater Wednesday, September 23rd. 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
0: 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From fair food and demolition derbies at the McHenry County Fair to cruising Highway 20 with the windows down. 95 Will Rock.
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Third Shift will rock.

Good morning. That's the latest from Moon Fever. Bury Me on the Rock Station. You can find a video of them performing that acoustically over on the Will Rock YouTube page. It's Wayne keeping the new in your ear holes with the latest from the Black Crowes. It's like that.

Rob Zombie will be in town in September playing the Credit Union One Amphitheater with Marilyn Manson, The Who, and Orgy. 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And then you'll see, like a couple weeks before that show, 95 Wheel Rock Night at the Fair. 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You can get VIP tickets that'll get you up close to the stage for $28, and you can get them online. Don't wait until day of show, because they'll be more expensive. Creekside Stage at the Kenosha County Fairgrounds in Wilmont is where the show will be. They got that new covered stage now, so it's going to be pretty fantastic. Wheel Rock Night at the Fair kicks off the Kenosha County Fair Wednesday, August 19th, and then the fair runs through that Sunday, the 23rd. All the details are on the concerts page at 95wheelrock.com. 95 Wheel Rock Night at the Fair, thanks to Magnolia Cafe and Bakery at Lamb's Farm, open Tuesday through Sunday for breakfast and lunch. Back to it with the latest from Poppy. She'll be in town in just a week or so, playing the rave. This is her new one, Time Will Tell. It's next.

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the latest from Motionless in White, Rest in Peace, featuring Skylar Grape. 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It's Wayne. Today is Ticket Tuesday. We got three separate shows going on at the Credit Union One Amphitheater. Up first is Limp Bizkit, Cypress Hill, Seven Dust, and more. The second, that's this Saturday. The second is Creed, Bush, Mammoth, and more this Sunday. That's the Summer of 99 and Beyond Festival, both days of it. And then you got the Black Crowes with Whiskey Meyer on Friday, July 24th. So next Friday. That's what's up for grabs today for Ticket Tuesday. Just keep your ears open for that will call window, and you could win thanks to Kinnaman Accounting and Tax Service, 847-381-1040.

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15: 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Remember, you got Limp Bizkit or Creed or the Black Crowes. 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

It's Saturday, Sunday, or next Friday. It's the Credit Union One Amphitheater, Tinley Park. 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Keep your ears on Wheel Rock for your chance to win. Thank you for hanging out. I'll talk to you again after midnight. 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
7: More than a mall.
8: More than, it's also, that's their phrase. That's their, thanks for calling, Nick. That's their saying, more than a mall. So we can call it a mall now as long as we say more than a mall.
7: It's more than a mall. Yeah. It's actually, not just a mall.
8: It's actually also a brothel. A lot of people don't know that. So, Gertie Mills, come and get laid
7: don't
8: for
7: say
8: money.
7: That.
8: I think that's on the
7: people are not lining up.
8: Gertie Mills, bring a condom. I think that's
7: no, they have the condoms in the bathroom.
8: Gertie Mills, get a rubber in the bathroom and get busy in the mall. Something for everyone. Get chlamydia at the mills. I don't know. I'm trying
7: it's
8: to call
7: not
8: it,
7: funny because
8: I'm trying to mobilize people. It's not funny because you got chlamydia here. I didn't mean to hit close to home, Leah. I'm sorry.
7: No, I've talked to officers here before that say that they've had to break up relations in the bathroom.
8: Nothing turns me on more than the bathrooms here at Gurney Mills. When I walk in there, I think, really?
7: Is that an actual thing?
8: That's an actual thing.
7: I mean, I've come close.
8: Yeah. I've come far, too. I've pretty much come everywhere. Oh, yeah, this bathroom. Yeah, give me some quarters, babe. There we go. Yeah. People getting busy in the mall?
7: Yes.
8: All right, we got a new promotion coming. Gurney Mills. Come to get laid. It smells like Clorox. I had a feeling we're probably getting an email today.
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2: As you mentioned, you are taking multiple different performance enhancers, if you will. Mm-hmm. This man, though, he ditched Viagra in favor of live lizards.
3: Well, I'm doing that too. I'm already,
2: You're on the live
3: what
2: lizard
3: What does he
2: train?
3: Do with them? What is, I lick them and then they're in my underwear. They're just living in my underwear. I have lizards in my pants.
2: He eats them.
3: Oh.
2: He believes.
3: I'm a little bit nicer.
2: Yeah. He believes the lizards. I don't know. Would you rather die or live in Tom's underpants? Because I'm going with death.
3: Thank you. Thanks for that.
2: As a lizard.
3: Well, if it ever becomes an option, I'll keep that in mind.
2: I would rather be
3: I'll
2: eaten.
3: Walk up to you with a weapon drawn, pointed at your head, and you'll be like, is it living your pants, Dad? I'd be like, yeah. You'd be like, all right.
2: You got to eat me first, though.
3: Wait, what? You can't say that to me. There was an online class we took.
2: Not like
3: and
2: that.
3: And there was a quiz at the end, and you can't say to a coworker, you have to eat me.
2: Well, that's what this guy does. He eats the lizard. So if I had to choose between living in your panties.
3: Pants? I don't wear panties. Although maybe the lizard would like that. I don't know. Maybe a little more comfortable.
2: The man believes that the lizards will enhance his sexual performance and improve his stamina.
3: By eating them. All right.
2: Experts obviously are
3: warning
2: against
3: it. Working?
2: He says it works. He said he was able to ditch the Viagra in favor of live lizards.
3: Eat a lizard, grow your snake. There you go. So I'm just upset to know that you don't want to live in my underwear. This is heartbreaking. It's a very sad day for me. so funny.
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8: The bubbler. I still can't get over. I've never in my
9: water
8: life.
9: Water bubbles up out of it.
8: Okay, I but you call it the bubbler.
9: Not just me.
8: That was you Wisconsiners.
9: That's the Wisconsinonians.
8: Yeah,
9: that is
8: the cheesehead.
9: That is a cheesehead staple, bubbler.
8: Well, this just adds to the reasons why you don't want to drink out of the bubbler. Like gross kids touching fountain germs,
9: I
8: right?
9: Like the bubbler, yeah.
8: Well, this man, 56-year-old man, he has been arrested after allegedly rubbing his buttocks against a water tap. The man admitted to the charges, saying that he did it to satisfy his sexual desire.
9: I would look at the bubbler as a child going, one day I'm going to screw the snot out of that thing.
8: Yeah. Well, sometimes, I mean, like, you get a good blower, you know. Like in the pool.
9: She's usually a little bit heavier than some of the other ladies, the other girls. Is that who we're talking about?
8: No.
9: She's got skills.
8: No.
9: You remember the best one. Every guy can tell you who the best one was.
8: Yeah, really?
9: Yeah, yeah. I can show you a picture of her right now. We're friends on Facebook.
8: We're talking about the blowers in the pool, right?
9: I've never had that. Hot tub, not a pool.
8: No, I'm talking about like the bubblers in the pool.
9: Where the water squirts out?
8: Yeah.
9: Okay.
8: You don't drink out of that.
9: You don't drink out of that. That's underwater.
8: I know, but sometimes, like, if it hits you in a good spot, like.
9: So listen, in this scenario, I'm getting pregame. What was that called? The stuff you do before the act.
8: The foreplay?
9: Foreplay.
8: Wow, you.
9: That's a big word. I'm getting foreplay in the pool, mm-hmm. and you're getting the actual act. This took a turn. Why are we in the pool? That's not what a bubbler is. A bubbler is a drinking fountain.
8: Bubbler is the thing in the pool.
9: Let's go back to the story.
8: Okay, well, this guy is saying that he was satisfying his sexual desire, and that's where I turned it to the pool area.
9: Isn't it weird? My brain's ignores the fact that this is just weird and perverted and whatever. My brain skips all the way to the logistics of it. I'm trying to figure out how.
8: Yeah.
9: That is an incredible amount of core strength and balance, isn't it? And plus, the thing didn't fall off the wall.
8: And also, well, yeah.
9: It must have been one of those concrete ones.
8: It was like, at the park.
9: Yeah,
8: it was the concrete one in the park.
9: Yeah, or in Burlington, the one that's shaped like a lion's head and the little drinking fountains on the inside.
8: You can literally buy a bidet on Amazon. This guy just needed a bidet.
9: Just get a boss. He has a bidet. Cleaning his backside, he's actually humping his toilet. Our boss, it took us a while to figure it out, but our new boss, Engelbert, screws his toilet. It took us a while to figure it out, but now we know.
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10: In the WNBA draft, did you watch any of this?
11: Yeah, I watched the entire WNBA draft, Leah. I can't get enough of the WNBA draft.
10: This is a big deal.
11: We had a party at my house, 50, there was a band, I hired a caterer, a bartender.
10: This is a big deal.
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10: From my house.
11: Tom's WNBA draft party.
10: It was like the bat logo shining in the air.
11: I spent like $25K on this party, and nobody showed up. That's the bad news. Now, you want the good news? I won my draft pool. I was the only one in it, but I won. I had that girl from Iowa.
10: Oh.
11: You know what my observation? Did you watch the WNBA draft? Did you?
10: I don't have cable.
11: You're a woman.
10: I don't have cable.
11: This is important
10: for
11: you.
10: I don't like women.
11: Okay, that's true. You are the misogynist. Leah's like, why are these broads getting to play basketball? I won my pool, but I lost like $25,000 on my WNBA draft party on a Monday night in April. People got it on their calendar. Things not to do. Go to Tom's WNBA. No, I did not watch the WNBA. I've seen the clip of the main girl. Was it Caitlin or what was her name?
10: Caitlin Clark.
11: Caitlin Clark. She seems delightful. Yeah. I'm glad she got drafted by Indiana. Now, what was my observation? Have you seen the clip of her getting drafted? Have you seen that?
10: Her Prada jumpsuit outfit she was wearing?
11: No. It was the other lady. Was in like a purple leather dress.
10: Yeah.
11: The lady that welcomed her to the stage was in like a leather dress.
10: Oh, okay. Of course she was.
11: Like a purple leather dress.
10: Of course that stood out to you.
11: I'm thinking to myself, damn it, I wish Yola would have shown up at my WNBA draft party.
10: Wearing that.
11: So I could point out to her the purple leather dress and go, you know, you should, anytime I see anything, like, you should get that. And she'd be like, that's $300. So then I immediately send her
10: $300. Yeah. I'm just imagining like the signal going in the air.
11: Yeah, it was the WNBA logo back and forth. I had to have a special metal thing made for the searchlight. That was $700. And I don't know what I'm going to do with it now. They wouldn't take it with them when they left. The searchlight guys are like, sir, we really don't need a WNBA screen for our searchlight. So.

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1: That
0: Leah.
1: Happened last night.
0: Yeah, I know. I had a huge party tonight. You were invited. Nobody even replied on the Facebook invite, mother. Anyway.
1: Couldn't see the bat signal from my house. Indiana
0: draft
1: fever.
0: Signal, just so you know.
1: Caitlin Clark, first overall pick.
0: Yeah.
1: Team store sold out of her jerseys within an hour.
0: I bought one for everybody. I bought 300 of them in various sizes. I had a merch table. It was going to be such a good party. Anyway, thanks for not coming.
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1: If you didn't know, bird keepers are often told to discourage
2: birds.
1: Who
2: is punishing their birds for masturbating?
1: I didn't even know.
2: You there, Tweety. Put it down. The fact that we're now concerned
1: let
2: about...
1: Let birds masturbate is the headline.
2: Let birds masturbate. Make signs. 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

0: the world famous Gurney Mills Mall. Say it's the it's the crown jewels of Connoisseur Media, the Will Rock Morning Show. With regional treasure Tom Keefe, and she's got the giggles. It's Leah.
1: I do. I have the giggles just from listening to me laugh. Like, you know how they say.
0: From your 3-2-1?
1: Yeah, it just caught me, like, off guard. And you know how people say that?
2: 3-2-1.
1: It was the little giggle in the beginning that I was like, that is contagious. That just made me laugh.
0: Well, there you go. There you go. We've already had a great show.
1: Oh, my gosh, I'm going to go home.
0: All right, thank you. Good night, everybody. Two shows, trying to feel. It is 6:29.
1: Sunny and 95 today. Another scorcher. 73 overnight, 94. More sun in the forecast for tomorrow. 76 right now in Racine, 72 in Palatine.
0: Half. 52%.
1: So, that's within you, me.
0: It's within the margin of error for half. Of people say they do this more as an adult than they did as a child. They do this more as an adult than they did as a child. And they did it as a child. So.
1: Okay. All right.
0: 52% of people do it more as an adult than as a child.
1: Don't give me any hints. Let me do some guesses first.
0: All right. What is it that you're doing more? Half of you are doing more as an adult than a child. The other half are doing it, you know, same or less. We'll give you the answer coming up next on Will Rock.
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0: morning quiz for your Tuesday. 52% of people say they do this more as an adult than they did as a child. I really don't know.
1: Cry.
0: You cry more as an adult than you did?
1: The world is just No, I definitely cried more as a child. I was a big crybaby. Like,
0: I believe that.
1: Oh my, I got my feelings hurt so easily.
0: I mean, you still are, so.
1: I'm a lot better than I used to be.
0: Wow.
1: Yeah.
0: All right. No, that is not it.
1: Not
0: don't
1: it.
0: Don't cry
1: not
0: about
1: cry.
0: It.
1: All right. How about wipe their own ass?
0: 52% of people say they wipe their own more as an adult than obviously.
1: Well, no, because everything comes full circle. Everything comes full circle. You get back to it.
0: When do I get to have that?
1: I don't know, but I nose goes. I'm not going to be there for it.
0: I got a girl now.
1: Okay. I don't think she... Anyway.
0: I've explained it to her.
1: Eats fast food.
0: More as an adult than a child.
1: I need a hint. This is too broad.
0: It's something that you would expect children to do. Ride a bicycle. That's good.
1: Play with chalk. Blow bubbles.
0: I don't even know what you just said. what words you were trying to say there?
1: Blow bubbles.
0: Blow bubbles.
1: I thought it was pretty clear.
0: I'm sorry.
1: Blow bubbles.
0: Who is bubbles? And how did bubbles? It's a good deal for bubbles. It's not it. I wish I was bubbles in this scenario. They were doing it when they were kids. Never mind.
1: Rewind.
0: Now that we're adults,
1: mouth.
0: Call bubbles.
1: Put their foot in their mouth.
0: You're done.
1: You're done.
0: 52% of people say they eat candy more as an adult.
1: Okay,
0: than
1: so
0: they
1: I was
0: did
1: kind of
0: child.
1: Like going in the right place with the eating out thing. Yeah. Because, yeah, you do no F's given.
0: You eat candy
1: you do
0: whenever
1: you
0: want.
1: Yeah.
0: Yeah. But I don't eat that much.
1: I don't.
0: Because I
1: want
0: to.
1: I'm not a sweets person.
0: I would like to eat all the candy, but that's why I don't eat candy. Is because if I gave myself that
1: one,
0: that green light,
1: it
0: I would just
1: spiral,
0: go.
1: Yeah. Yeah.
0: I could eat Reese's peanut butter cups till I fall over dead. And I still wouldn't stop. I'd be like, no. So I don't. It is 6:36, useless morning info on the way, including, you probably saw this all over social media, but we're going to talk about it anyway. That's coming up next.
1: Cool. Sunny and 95 for today, 73 overnight, 94 and more sun in the forecast tomorrow, 72 right now in Union Grove and 75 in Waukegan. And it is time for the 95 Will Rock, 95 second update. Brittany Mack, 38, of Waukegan, facing DUI and other charges after prosecutors say she was more than twice the legal alcohol limit when she nearly struck police officers and bystanders outside Scoop Waukegan Friday night. No one was injured, and prosecutors called the incident very disturbing. A 66-year-old Round Lake Beach man was killed after a boat crashed into a break wall at a marina in northwest Indiana Saturday night. Authorities identified the victim as Herman Woods, and officials continue to investigate what caused the crash. Will Rock Sports. 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Jordan Walker silenced Philadelphia's Boo Birds by homering on his last six swings, chasing down Philly slugger Kyle Schwarber in the final round and becoming the first St. Louis Cardinal to win the Home Run Derby. The All-Star Game is tonight. Final Four World Cup, we've got France versus Spain today, England versus Argentina.
0: All right, and useless morning info straight ahead on Will Rock.
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0: Oh, I forgot to put the useless morning info music in here. I'm going to earn it. Oh, I don't need it. I have her. That's perfect.
1: Really good. The beginning was kind of spot on, and then I forgot
0: what
1: it sounded
0: fell
1: like.
0: Apart. And
1: well, I am falling apart, so it's fitting.
0: I am. I feel bad for anybody who's got to work outside today because we just had to golf in it yesterday. There's people got to shovel stuff and whatever.
1: No, there was no shoveling.
0: It's horrible.
1: I did shovel my ball out of the sand a couple of times, but other than that,
0: I didn't leave the cart hardly. So
1: I saw that. So did you play?
0: I didn't need to. I had three guys ahead of me.
1: I didn't skip one hole. I didn't skip one ball.
0: Right,
1: I didn't like.
0: Right.
1: And you just sat there.
0: You worked harder. I worked smarter.
1: I thought it's good practice, right? No, practice for me. That
0: I was winning. I was winning the game without having to even
1: move. Okay.
0: I shot a zero yesterday. That's my best golf score ever. Shoot a zero sometime. What was it? Par 72. I was 72 under par personally yesterday. Best round of golf ever.
1: I shot a zero.
0: That's pretty good. Yeah. That's pretty good. I was 72 under par yesterday.
1: Oh my gosh, you were remarkable. Fun. You were funny.
0: Yeah. New Zealand actor Sam Neill, you know him. He was the guy, the doctor, the main guy in Jurassic Park. Not the old guy.
1: Don't tell me he died.
0: He's dead.
1: Okay,
0: 78.
1: You
0: so
1: are
0: there. You go.
1: Just
0: so I got about.

0: flung up a good, what would you call it?
1: 15 feet?
0: Yeah, I mean, that was the video is...
1: That thing threw him over a building. If there was a building there, Grandpa would have gone over.
0: Imagine at 10 years old just seeing your
2: Grandpa, that looked fun. Can I have a turn? Well, Billy, we've effed this one up good. Your mom's going to be pissed again. This is like the time I let you walk on that hot lava, and it was real hot lava. I'm not going to get to watch you again, Billy. This was our last outing.
1: So hopefully Grandpa will be okay. 643.
0: Sunny and 95 today.
1: Coming up, we're going to hydrate. 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And if you're a boss, let people slack off as much as possible. It is not pleasant, so good luck today. Coming up, I don't know. I'm going to go have a bottle of water.
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0: Godsmack on Will Rock Time and Leah, Will Rock Morning Show. 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
1: Sunny, 95 for today, 73 overnight, 94, and more sun in the forecast tomorrow. It's 71 in Antioch and 72 in Woodstock. I did this yesterday during the golf outing. We were passing the clubhouse, and I said, does anyone have to go potty before we continue? I don't mean
0: sometimes
1: to do that.
0: Sometimes you do your mom talk even when you're not mom.
1: And, you know, I was with my in-laws and then, like, one of my oldest friends. And he's like, no, Mom, I don't have to go to the bathroom. And I'm like,
0: I talked to your in-laws for a while. They seemed like they were in a good mood.
1: Yeah.
0: Like their bladder had been voided.
1: Yeah.
0: Good job.
1: I was in charge of that.
0: They seemed like they had empty bladder, which is good.
1: So before you leave somewhere, though, you go to the bathroom.
0: Before you go, always.
1: Yeah. So this is just another example of that. That is
0: good
1: on
0: job,
1: the way.
0: Leah, for helping everybody out yesterday.
1: I got you after the 95 Will Rock, 95 second update. Racine police are investigating an attempted homicide after two men in their 20s were shot during a drive-by shooting at an Amoco gas station Friday night. One victim flown to a Milwaukee hospital with critical injuries. No arrests have been made and the investigation is ongoing. A 15-year-old boy is presumed drowned after disappearing while swimming on the chain of lakes near Fox Lake Monday evening. Authorities say he jumped off a boat without a life jacket and never resurfaced. His body was recovered after an extensive multi-agency search. Sports. 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They drain your pipes, not your wallet. Jordan Walker silenced Philadelphia's boo birds. Did you watch any of this?
0: Some of it.
1: They were booing hard. Anyone who wasn't Kyle Schwarber.
0: Fans are horrible people.
1: Yeah.
0: Horrible people.
1: He ended up silencing them. His last six swings were home runs, and he outslugged Kyle Schwarber in the final round and became the first St. Louis Cardinal to win the home run derby. The All-Star game is tonight. Final Four World Cup. We've got France versus Spain today, and then England versus Argentina. And finally, sometimes you have to just go before you leave. Not sometimes, you always should. At least you should try.
2: It was my first run-in with a bear. It was pretty scary. My coworker, who's cutting hair in front of me, she yelled, "Bear." I looked up from my phone, and the bear was walking into the barbershop right next to me. I could have pet it. It was that close. A couple people were going big to scare him out of the grocery store. He came back around to the barbershop again, but by that time, we were able to run back, lock the door, and then we were watching him from the window. That's when he used the restroom in the hallway. It was pretty wild.
0: Wait, what? He used the restroom.
1: The black bear broke into a mall in Alaska and relieved itself on the floor before it left.
0: Pooped in the hallway.
1: Well, it just said relieved.
0: We don't know what he did.
1: Urinated, poo-poo, whatever.
0: Okay. I guess I don't need details. He relieved himself in the hall.
1: Because you have to go before you leave.
0: Yeah, but couldn't he have just used the restroom? I mean, he made it all the way into the mall. Go to the bathroom.
1: Go to the bathroom. You know? Maybe he didn't understand
0: that. No class.
1: That.
0: No class with these black bears. Brown bear would have found the bathroom. Anyway,
1: could you imagine?
0: So he went and then he left, though. They didn't have to run him off.
1: He wandered the shopping mall. Yeah. He ate a peach. He stopped by the barber shop. Maybe he was looking to get his hair cut.
0: Yeah. Went into Spencer's, bought some really weird stuff.
1: Maybe that's what he bought. He bought the fake poop, and it wasn't actually his own.
0: Stopped by the dude's store and looked to see if there were any good ones in the discount rack and back.
1: You know the use.
0: Went by Aunt Annie's and got a pretzel.
1: Talked to all of his other friends that
0: all
1: mall walked
0: to. All the mall walking bears. All the other mall walking bears were there. Mall walking Phil Bear. Leah Bear and Tom Bear.
1: Glenn Bear.
0: The Bears.
1: George the Mayor.
0: George the Mayor of the Mall Bear.
1: Tom the Creepy
0: what's
1: Guy.
0: What's going on here at Kearney Mills? I'm not Tom. You're talking about it anyway.
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0: I don't know. What do you want to do?
1: I don't know. Do you want to talk about the golf outing? Do you
0: want to talk about? What is there to talk about?
1: I don't know. Obviously.
0: Did I beat you? I think I did. What was your score?
1: You didn't get out of the golf cart. You skipped holes.
0: No, you can't. So it's a team sport. This was a scramble format. This was a team sport.
1: But you didn't contribute to your team is what I'm talking about.
0: I stayed out of the way.
1: Yeah, okay. That doesn't count.
0: It was best ball. We never needed to hit mine. You can't say this. We won. I beat you.
1: What was your score?
0: We probably didn't beat you. We were 6 over.
1: We were 1.
0: 1 over?
1: Yeah. And then
0: yeah,
1: we
0: should have counted all our strokes.
1: We did too. There were probably 4 or 5. There were 2 putts that went in the hole and came out. And I was like, God, can we not just count that? But none of us are cheaters.
0: All the way in the hole and came back out. That's not possible. How's that happen?
1: If you don't remove the flag. But some people like to play with the flag in.
0: Right.
1: And we didn't count that. It was like, no, we played with the flag in.
0: All right, you still beat me. But I shot it. I mean,
1: we played from my
0: team
1: ball.
0: Team sport. I played. I was the strength of my
1: Tom,
0: team.
1: I got a drive. We played from my drive. One out of 18 holes.
0: That's big, though.
1: That's big.
0: The drive is good. Yeah. You get them to play. I mean, but they played from other shots of yours.
1: Oh, yeah. But the drive was what I was proud of.
0: We would have played from my shot probably. If I was playing, probably
1: 0 times,
0: 6 times,
1: okay,
0: in a round.
1: Not in the state you were in.
0: Horrible.
1: Not in the state you were in. You were
0: mean
1: not
0: fun.
1: Yeah,
0: fun time. It's not a good golfer.
1: I ran into you halfway through, and I was like, "Oh boy!"
0: I wore Duco's shirt yesterday. I was wearing a Duco shirt, like a shirt he would wear golfing, like his Bill Blass Will Rock shirt. I wore that, and I said that I am in honor of it being the 25th anniversary one,
1: mm-hmm.
0: I am going to try and live up to Duco's standards. So,
1: and you did.
0: Somebody's got to carry on the...
1: I think you did.
0: Yeah. I tried to smell like stale rum and cigarettes and cologne, and, you know, I didn't smoke, so I couldn't smell like the cigarettes. But I stunk. I'm imagining at the end I smelled pretty bad. I'm still crusted in salt.
1: It was so gross.
0: Yeah. Good day, though. I had a good time.
1: The best time. Yeah. Best time at Chalet Hills. There was something I wanted to tell you about that. No, I don't remember. I remember while it was happening.
0: Was it a warning that Duco died young, Tom? Maybe don't try to be like Duco.
1: Yeah. Stay away from the liquor store parking lot.
0: I couldn't have survived being Duco for more than 6 hours.
1: Yeah, he crammed a lot into
0: that. That was my limit. But anyway, it was the 25th annual, and I had my Duco shirt on. So, and my team is a team sport, and I'm like, you know what? I'll go if we need me, boys. But we never, with the 3 of them in front of me, we always had something to play from that was decent. So,
1: did you ever get up and putt?
0: I walked over every time in case I was needed, but I was then took my putter with me. But
1: you're never needed.
0: I was never needed. Not every time. Sometimes it was a long walk to the green from the cart path, and so I just stayed in the
1: cart. So much walking.
0: I'm like, I'm here if you need me, boys. Here, if you need
1: I watched
0: such a good time. Thanks, Aaron. Everybody out at Chili Hills. For
1: there was almost a golf cart tragedy at the very end.
0: Almost had one too.
1: I tried to tell the people that were doing it. I was like, "That is not a good idea. You are never going to make it over those rocks." And it almost flipped. And it was bad. It was really bad. I was like, "We are one hole away from being done. Please don't die."
0: I thought when we saw you when we were coming down that hill, mm-hmm. and there's water everywhere, Charlie. We were coming down that hill, and John's like, "Go that way." And I know I'm supposed to stay on the paved path and go the way I was going. But for a moment, I went the way he said, and I'm like, "No, what? We're going to end up in a pond."
1: Yeah.
0: So I swerved back onto the path, and the wheels, it was like, brrr! I mean, I'm like, "Oh my God, we're going to go into the pond. We're going to crash and die and roll over."
1: I'm glad you didn't.
0: It was very close.
1: I could never do the show.
0: When you're driving the cart, drive the cart and
1: just follow the path.
0: Don't listen to the other guy. Follow the path. So.
1: I try and then listen to the girl that is on the outside looking in, and I'm telling these boys, they were so much fun. They were the people right behind us.
0: Right until they crashed. They were so much fun.
1: They were, but I'm trying to explain to them. I was like, "You guys should not do that," and then they did that.
0: Yeah.
1: And it was almost really bad. We would have been down a cart and a couple listeners, but... I'm glad you didn't die because I couldn't do the show by myself today.
0: I can't do it with somebody today. So it's you're going to get what you get today.
1: You get what you get, and...
0: And we do what we do. What?
1: You don't throw a fit.
0: Don't throw a fit.
1: That's the parents saying. Did your parents ever say that to you, or did you ever say that as a parent?
0: No.
1: You get what you get, and you don't throw a fit.
0: I'll use that one with my next child. Thank you. Information that would have been useful 30 years ago. Oh, God!

0: Papa Roach on 95 Will Rock, the Rock Station. Tom and Leah, Will Rock Morning Show. It is 7:12.
1: I'm just laughing. I've been dying to tell you this story, Tom. It happened Saturday morning. The number one thing I learned.
0: Oh yeah, you were talking about that yesterday. Yeah. That you couldn't.
1: And Saturday when we were together, when we went to the Schaumburg Boomers game, and I'm like, I need to tell you so bad.
0: You held on to it. Coming up, a story that has been swelling up out of Leah, trying to burst forth. Since when? Since
1: Saturday morning.
0: Since Saturday morning. Wow.
1: And this isn't this. Oh, this was a first. This was a first time for me. But just the warning: check your gym stuff before you get into.
0: Check your gym stuff
1: before you get into like the classroom.
0: All right. Check your gym stuff before you. Okay,
1: yeah,
0: all
1: there's
0: right.
1: Like a class, like a gym class,
0: some kind of stretching class or Pilates or something.
1: Whatever it is like that you're going to do, yeah.
0: All right.
1: Check your gym stuff.
0: All right, noted.
1: Because this has happened before in a different way, and apparently I haven't learned my lesson.
0: Learn your lesson. Yeah, all right. This will be helpful information.
1: This
0: especially
1: will be.
0: For me, because I'm constantly taking
1: going to the gym.
0: I love just getting up there and having somebody tell me to march, or whatever the hell they're doing. And I can't wait to take another gym class. Anyway, we'll tell you about that coming up next, 7:14.
1: Sunny and 95 today, 73 overnight, 94 more sun in the forecast tomorrow. It's 78 right now in Kenosha, 81 in McHenry.
0: So I was, before I looked over at the liner with the information about the 501 Club party this Friday, I was about to say, because you're talking about going to a class and, you know, doing gym stuff. And I was about to say, well, this is more up my alley. And then I look over at where we're going to be for the 501 Club party.
1: And it has alley in it, doesn't
0: it? Yeah. Isn't that weird?
1: Yeah,
0: I had a pun in the making and I didn't even know it. 95 Will Rock Miller Lite 501 Club party this Friday at Alley 64. Much more up my alley than going to the gym. Alley 64 on Rand Road in Palatine this Friday. $3 Coors Banquet bottles on special. $5 boots. We did mention this yesterday morning during the show, but that's all a blur. The boots, by the way, are shots. They're the little boot shots.
1: What is wrong with Eric?
0: Of Barman 1873 bourbon.
1: Okay.
0: I think this comes from the bar.
1: Okay.
0: Yeah.
1: Eric
0: is the beer guy who provides us $3 Coors Banquet bottles on special. The bar came
1: you don't
0: up
1: think
0: with $5
1: like, hey,
0: brown
1: you
0: liquor shots.
1: You want to throw in some brown liquor?
0: Let's have some brown liquor shots as a special.
1: It sucks because I owe our beer guy, Eric, I owe him a couple shots.
0: Okay, but they're
1: like
0: but he's a Malort drinker, so the shots you owe him are Malort. Don't try and change that. So come out and see Leah Snap this Friday. We've got Stain tickets, we've got Bear Tooth tickets, and more this Friday. Gonna be a good time. More up my alley at Alley 64 for the 501 Club party. That's on Rand Road in Palatine. We'll see you there Friday with 95 Will Rock, the Rock Station.
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1: Here we go again is right.
0: The number one thing Leah learned this weekend.
1: Have I ever told you the story of when I was going into the yoga studio and you have like your mat, and in hot yoga, then like you'll put down one of those towels that is like...
0: Leah, I know the procedures for going in the yoga studio. You have your mat, and then you have your towel that you put down.
1: Yeah,
0: then,
1: you're like, it's like a microfiber towel.
0: You get a microfiber towel, which I totally know what microfiber towels are.
1: Everything sticks to it, right? Have I ever told you the story?
0: But everything else sticks to my microfiber towel.
1: Have I ever told you the story, though, where I walked in the yoga studio? This has to be like 6 years ago, and I go to take my towel and like fluff it out and lay it down, and underwear just start flying out of there. And the old guy next to me,
0: the laundry, and you didn't. Yeah,
1: I did it. The old guy next to me just was like, "I think this is yours."
0: It's like a thong.
1: It's a ratty ass thong.
0: Wow.
1: I'm like,
0: you
1: that
0: made
1: is
0: his day.
1: Yeah, you know, I mean, yeah. It wasn't like that time of the month underwear, but it was definitely not cute
0: underwear.
1: It was underwear.
0: Not your sexy
1: no,
0: underwear. It was like, your old lady underwear.
1: Yes, please. Can I have that back, sir?
0: Give me my mom panties back.
1: So I thought I learned my lesson from checking your bag before going into an enclosed space with other fellow, whether it's a yogi or in this case, we were doing body pump. So
0: I mean, I love a good body pump class.
1: Les Mills, man.
0: Yeah,
1: so
0: there's some of my best body pumping.
1: The best part, though, like, you become, like, friends. You become close with the people that you take these classes
0: you're,
1: with.
0: You're, it's,
1: you're suffering together.
0: You're suffering
1: yeah,
0: together.
1: Misery
0: yeah,
1: loves
0: misery
1: company.
0: Loves company yeah.
1: So I walk in Saturday morning, and one of my actual best friends is with me there. We do our class together every Saturday.
0: Not your fake best friends, not your workout buddies. Your
1: yeah,
0: real best
1: one of my
0: friends.
1: Actual friends.
0: Yes,
1: who,
0: not
1: who
0: just
1: knows
0: somebody
1: me,
0: that you're commiserating through the suffering.
1: Who
0: with.
1: Knows me very well and knows that this just tracks and only this would happen to me.
0: Makes
1: so,
0: sense.
1: And then, but then I'm surrounded by my body pump friends. So she had me all set up because I was running late. So I was like, thank you so much. I go and I grab my gym bag.
0: She gets
1: like,
0: your mat out and everything.
1: She gets all of our weights. And upset? We do it for each other. Whoever
0: pal.
1: Gets there first, right?
0: Does so
1: the
0: she
1: setup.
0: Does. Okay.
1: Yeah. No. So I was like, thank you. I don't know what happened. Like I timed wrong. And I was like, and man, I haven't been to class in probably a week and a half, 2 weeks. She's like, me neither. And as we're talking about that, I go and I open up my gym bag.
0: What is it? Is it laundry? Did you bring laundry again?
1: I didn't bring laundry. I brought moth.
0: Like one? Just one, though. Not
1: it
0: like multiple moths.
1: Massive. It was
0: a giant moth. Did it fly out? It flew out of your bag? How was it okay? How did being in your bag not kill it?
1: I have no idea.
0: That's a durable insect.
1: They are, but...
0: And quick little effers, aren't they?
1: And they're very confused when they come out.
0: Oh, my God. Where the hell am I? What is over here? I'm going to fly... Oh, geez. A window. Oh, look at this window. I can't get away from this window. I'm banging my head on this. Ah, there, I'm free of the window. Whoa. What the hell? Who are all these people? I'm going to land over here. Oh, don't swipe at me. just flying around. You brought a moth to the gym, and everybody's like, oh, what are we going to do now? Old moth flying around in here. The moth is like, all right, let's do class. I'm ready to body pump. Oh, geez, the window again. I keep banging into this window. How do I get away from this? Oh, wait, I'm free. All right.
1: Better than that lady's stinky-ass bag I've been in for a week and a half.
0: I was in moth prison. It was horrible. I smell like rancid underwear, and there was fat lady panties in there, and I don't know that they were clean. Oh, that poor moth. That poor moth. So what happened? Did somebody like wrangle it, or did it just fly off, or did you get kicked out of the class for bringing bugs?
1: No, I didn't.
0: For infesting the class with insects?
1: I did not get kicked out of the class. No, no, my what girlfriend happened? Just looked at me. She was like, was that? And I was like,
0: yeah.
1: Moth? And
0: yeah.
1: It flew like.
0: You really haven't been to the gym in a long time if there's insects growing in your gym bag. My hockey gear, I told you about my hockey gear I had thrown out when mice finally moved in over the winter. It stunk like hockey gear already.
1: Thank
0: but
1: you.
0: Man, turned into a mice farm. So
1: thank
0: look,
1: you.
0: That's worse than your
1: been,
0: deal.
1: That could have
0: that's
1: been so
0: worse.
1: Much worse if I
0: you
1: opened
0: didn't
1: up
0: open
1: my bag
0: and have
1: and
0: a family
1: mouse.
0: Of mice. I had a whole family in there.
1: Hello, Ratatouille.
0: Yeah, it could have been way worse, mouse. So what? But did somebody catch the moth, or did it just fly off and it's
1: no? Well, it flew.
0: It's over there banging up against the window again.
1: It's still probably
0: that's
1: in
0: a mouse's.
1: There.
0: Sorry, a moth's version of body pump. One and a two and a three and I can't get away from this damn window. Who put this window? Oh, geez, I'm away from it. I'm okay now.
1: Oh gosh.
0: They just don't know how to navigate those things. Anyway, well, thanks for making everybody feel better about their weekend. At least you didn't infest a class with insects. Flying insects. That's what you get for working out.
1: I know
0: telling you, you just gotta stop going to the damn gym.

0: It's weird. It's Ticket Tuesday, but like it's the first day in the studio for the week, so it feels like Monday.
1: Yeah.
0: But I got to do Ticket Tuesday. We have tickets we got to give away. So we'll do that in a minute. Let me see what we have here today. We got Summer of 99 and Beyond, night one, Saturday night with Limp Bizkit, Cypress Hill, Seven Dust,
1: yes,
0: and more.
1: Yes, I'll be there.
0: We've got, or you could pick night two, The Good Night with Creed, Bush, Mammoth, and more. Or we have tickets for the Black Crowes and Whiskey Myers at Credit Union One Amp Theater July 24th. These are some good choices for you today on Ticket Tuesday. Thanks to the Kinnaman, not the usual crap, thanks to Kinnaman Accounting and Tax Service. You make the green, they count the beats. It's always good tickets, but these are all
1: like
0: large stadium kind of big deal
1: big
0: shows.
1: Big deals,
0: so.
1: Yeah.
0: Your chance to win with golf trivia coming up in, since we golfed yesterday, I think it's important we know some things about golf. We will do golf trivia.
1: A little late for that, don't you think?
0: I asked last night at the thing if guys would sign up if we did a fall one, so maybe we will have a fall one. I want to golf at Chalet Hills. I want to do this golf outing when it's not crushing heat and humidity. We always get like...
1: It's
0: just
1: the hottest day.
0: With apologies to anybody who had to work outside yesterday or today, I understand we were just dicking around on a golf course, but still, that's oppressive, man. If you're working outside today, be careful. It would be nice to do it in the fall, though. Can you imagine? I said to Arne, I've never been there in the fall. Can you imagine the view in that place in the fall?
1: No, I can't.
0: Golfing there in the fall?
1: Every time I'm walking around there, I'm like, I feel like I'm on vacation.
0: Right, you shouldn't be. That's too nice of a golf course for us, so... Anyway, but it's not. They'll let you golf there. You can go to Shelly Hills and golf. Get the food. It's delicious. They do a great job there. Good time. The cart ladies did a great job.
1: Yeah.
0: Some people are like, yeah, coming around. They're doing their best. You're a bunch of, you know.
1: There were so many times they came by, and I was like, oh, we're good. So right. I don't know who these people are that.
0: They were just circling you because they wanted to wait to see what happened.
1: Oh, it's that girl
0: again.
1: No,
0: it was just a great day. But so your chance to maybe golf with us there in the fall, we'll see. So pay attention. We're going to do golf trivia coming up next, and it's your chance to win a Ticket Tuesday. I'll tell you when to call in. 7:33.
1: And also, it's the Lord's way of slowing your drinking down. If the golf lady, you're not...
0: That's the Lord?
1: Yeah,
0: I didn't know the Lord took an interest in my drinking at the golf course. Well, that seems like micromanaging,
1: okay,
0: Lord.
1: Okay, fine. It's just the
0: Lord,
1: universe.
0: Lord, you're getting a little nicky-picky here, God. Seems like there's bigger things that you could be focusing on right now than my golf course drinking.
1: It's the universe telling you maybe slow down.
0: The universe is picking on my drinking.
1: Yeah, yeah, yeah. Well, whatever you believe.
0: Shut up, unicorn. universe.
1: Unicorn.
0: Shut up, unicorn. Who's thought? Now I'm seeing a unicorn. What's going on? No, there was some, we had some drinks yesterday.
1: Yeah, there was people that needed to slow down
0: for
1: sure.
0: The carbless sampling was, we had carbless sampling. Mm-hmm. They had carbless on the drink carts, which I was just so excited about, so... It's a good day.
1: So many people came up to us and were like, you've turned us on to carbless. Mm-hmm. And I'm like, yeah, it's a no-brainer.
0: It's a great golf drink.
1: It's summer water.
0: It's summer water is its new nickname. So thanks. Everybody came out yesterday. Maybe we'll do it in the fall. Who knows? Golf trivia coming up for Ticket Tuesday in moments.
1: Sunny in 95 today, 73 overnight,
0: summer
1: 94
0: water.
1: And sunny tomorrow. It's 80 in Racine and 78 in Mundelein. And forget turbulence. Imagine looking out the window on a plane and then suddenly realizing you're outside of the plane.
0: That would be bad.
1: That is on the way after the 95 Wild Rock 95 second update. Three suspects are in custody after police say they threatened and attacked multiple people with knives at a park in Antioch Sunday evening. No life-threatening injuries were reported and the investigation is ongoing. The Lake County coroner has ruled the deaths of Helen Cavins, 88, Harold Cavins, 81, and their son Mark, 60, all of Buffalo Grove, were the result of a murder-suicide. Investigators say Mark Cavins fatally shot his parents, who were in hospice care before taking his own life inside the family's home. Will Rock Sports. 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Think about your future. Check out UA Local 118's apprenticeship program. Jordan Walker silencing Philadelphia's Boo Birds by homering on the last six swings, chasing down Philly slugger Kyle Schwarber in the final round, and becoming the first St. Louis Cardinal to win the home run derby. The All-Star game is tonight. Final four in the World Cup. France versus Spain today. England versus Argentina tomorrow. And finally... But yeah, I understand why people are afraid of turbulence. Anytime that it happens, I'm like, but just remember, like my girlfriend who's gone to pilot school, you know, Janelle, she's like, they're just like road bumps.
0: I'm not afraid of turbulence. People that are afraid. All it is changes in air pressure.
1: But it's definitely uncomfortable, that feeling when you're up in the air and you're...
0: I kind of like it.
1: Although
0: your face, your turbulence face, that's
1: sexy.
0: That's like your old face, isn't it? Show me turbulence again.
1: It's turbulence.
0: Is that your old? I think, man, that's your old face.
1: The turbulence has to be real good.
0: I got some good turbulence. What happened? Excuse me, flight attendant, may I move? I believe the woman next to me orgasmed during that last bound of turbulence.
1: I refuse to sit in the wet spot.
0: It's just terribly uncomfortable and moist.
1: Did you
0: say wet spot on the airplane? You're going to be on the no-fly list before you know it. That woman really likes flying. I'll fly when she's flying.
1: Yeah. No, but like Janelle was like, just think of them as road bumps in the sky.
0: No,
1: and now
0: deal.
1: That's the way I think of it. But yeah. I understand why people are afraid of turbulence. Let me add something else to the list that you could be afraid of.
0: I saw this happen.
1: Wait a second, you saw this happen? You were on the plane?
0: No, I was not on the plane, but I saw that it happened. And I was like, I hope Leah doesn't see this. It's just another thing she's going to have to deal with.
1: And we've flown Ryanair before, haven't
0: we? Yes, that's one of the charter providers for cabin fever. Not in a while, we haven't.
1: Well, a passenger on a flight from...
0: It's been TUI lately, and their planes have held together fairly well.
1: That's good. Knock on wood. This flight from Greece to Germany had a terrifying scare after a plane window shattered and caused the guy that... I'm never sitting window seat.
0: Sucked him part way out.
1: Partially pulled out of the aircraft. The man's wife. Okay, so this is why I wanted to do this story. Grabbed him by the ankles and pulled him back inside before the plane made an emergency landing. He suffered injuries, but he survived.
0: Like, all the way out, like his head and like part of his shoulder. Where you can, not a lot of person fits out those windows, luckily. So
1: no, there was the one a couple of years ago where the whole lady.
0: That was more than just the window, though.
1: Oh, I thought it was the window.
0: That was a chunk of the
1: pressure, though. It could suck
0: one of the exits. But you could. I mean, it's a small hole.
1: I believe it was the window.
0: Yeah.
1: It's a small hole, but they'll find a way.
0: You know, you're a really terrifying one. Don't fly up front. The pilot on one that you can look this up, a guy, a windscreen popped out on the front of the plane. The pilot's windshield popped out because the guys put it in wrong. They put it in the wrong way to where it could pop out instead of like where there's no way that they can pop out. So they put it in wrong, and it popped out, and the pilot flew out, and the other pilot grabbed him by around the waist or whatever, and then had a flight attendant come in and hold him. While they flew the plane, the guy from the waist was up on the airplane like this, flying like...
1: It's not funny. Did he die?
0: No, they landed and they pulled him back in and the guy lived. Now that's an exciting flight right there, right? Well, this guy with his head and his shoulder part way out the window. And I think they landed before they got him back in.
1: Yeah.
0: I think he landed that way. That's a view, let me tell you.
1: You want to try it?
0: If it's offered, I want goggles and a helmet.
1: Yeah.
0: And I want to be placed out there... Gently, not suddenly sucked out.
1: Yeah. But imagine though, like,
0: they'll put you off flying for a while.
1: We don't usually sit next to each other when we fly because no one wants to fly the middle seat. So it's like I'll do an aisle. Ryan will be aisle, you know, rows
0: right,
1: back,
0: right,
1: and he'll
0: right,
1: do an
0: right,
1: aisle.
0: Right.
1: Like, thank God that woman, someone that actually cared about that man, was sitting next to him.
0: Or you know, fixes your marital problems real quick.
1: Flew out the window.
0: What happened to your husband? He flew out the window. Were you messing with the screws before the flight? I think I saw you messing with the screws.
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1: 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I forgot to ask for callers. My brain is cooked from yesterday.
0: It literally cooked.
1: Boiled in the in the brain bucket.
0: I couldn't. What did you do afterwards? Did you, after we got done eating and we gave away the prizes?
1: I ate last because you always wait for your guests to eat.
0: And then
1: I gave away the prizes.
0: I was with you for that.
1: And then I went and ate more.
0: Oh, okay. We went for round two.
1: Which was a mistake. Man, those tacos were good.
0: They were really good. I guess I ate a round two, too. It was off of your round two plate.
1: So
0: do you remember?
1: Good.
0: I just went up to you and
1: just
0: I grabbed
1: grabbing
0: a,
1: it. Yeah.
0: I just grabbed a hunk of chicken.
1: I loaded the whole plate up with stuff, though,
0: I said,
1: man.
0: Here, you're going to need another piece of chicken, and just grabbed some off your plate.
1: I didn't need any more of anything. So we cooked our brains, and then I went in and had 800 tons of Mexican food.
0: Yeah.
1: So I was a little behind this morning. I broke another record.
0: Okay.
1: That is not your golf trivia, but what a day. We had such a day at Shelley Hills. We're doing golf trivia this morning.
0: Most fun.
1: Ticket Tuesday. You get this question right, you win. Hi, Will Rock. Who's this?
2: Jason.
1: Jason, are you a golfer?
2: I was with you yesterday.
1: It was hot, Jason. I mean, we're whining a lot for people who got to golf instead of work on a Monday, but it was hot.
2: It wasn't bad?
1: It
2: was. I was a little moist.
1: I said to my team, I said, if we win, which I wanted to win, because last year we were the worst team. We won the Honesty Award, which is the worst team. I want to go worst to first.
2: Honesty Award, yes, that Honesty Award score yesterday was pretty horrendous.
1: What was their score?
0: 16.
1: 16 right? Over? Yeah, yeah. What were we were
2: over?
1: We were 6 over. In a best ball tournament, you should be even or under.
0: I believe it
1: was
0: 16
1: even if
0: over.
1: You have just a
0: yeah.
1: marginal golfer mm-hmm. on your team. So 16 over is pretty bad. Yeah. Yeah. Anyway.
0: But I think that they were lying to get the prize.
1: They looked like golfers. They looked like
0: they were sitting at your table. Who were they?
1: I don't know. Just some guys that were golfing.
0: There was one.
1: They've done it before. But anyway, you think now we're accusing people of cheating to be the worst team?
0: I don't know.
1: Is that what's going on here?
0: I cheated to be the worst team. I have questions.
1: If somebody wants to claim they're the worst team, they can claim they're the worst team. Let me get you a trivia question here, Jason. You had fun, though, right?
2: Oh, absolutely. Great time. I'm looking forward to it next year.
1: If we do one in the fall, will you sign up for that, too? I want to do one where Shelley Hills isn't crushingly hot, like I'm on a death march of golf, you know?
2: That'd be amazing.
1: It would be cool in the fall. Think of the fall color we'd see through there. If we can work one in the fall, Jason's going to sign up. All right, let me see if we can. Let's see. What country gave the world golf and therefore deserves partial blame for the millions of ruined lives? People that golf. What country?
2: What country? What? Say that one time. What country?
1: What country gave the world golf? Who invented golf? I'll give you a hint. I golfed there last year.
0: Oh yes, I remember this.
2: So I'm going to go with Scotland.
1: It is indeed Scotland.
0: Yep.
1: Scotland. They invented golf, and I got to golf at St. Andrews, just the driving range. They don't let you out on the course if you look like me. But I my very first hit on the driving range, we got on video. It wasn't multiple takes, and it was perfect. And then I'm like, turn the camera off because I'm about to get yelled at by people in the Scottish brogue. So if you ever get the chance, stop by St. Andrews. Hold on the line. We got some free tickets.
0: That was
1: for
0: it? Just one question?
1: I don't have the energy for any more than that today. It's answer one stupid question easily. Get tickets. On Ticket Tuesday. You want to sit over
0: participation
1: here and do this BS
0: prizes
1: today?
0: No, I don't, actually. So
1: right.
0: you continue on.
1: I want to go lay down. And that's from golfing. If you're working outside today, take a lot of water breaks. If you're in charge of people working outside today, make them take a lot of water breaks. It's hot.
0: So hot.
1: 748.
0: It's sunny and 95 today.
1: And hydration. Key today. 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

0: Mono Will Rock, Tom and Leah Will Rock Morning Show. It is 7:52 off to Florida Sunshine State Update coming up next.
1: Pet this man's dog or else.
0: Okay.
1: Fine. Pet the dog.
0: I am that person who will ask everyone if I can pet their dog. I will pet everyone's
1: dog. And you know you're
0: dog.
1: Not supposed to go up to a dog and put your hand in front of it to sniff it. Like, right. That's not the way to introduce yourself to a dog.
0: Like,
1: but we all
0: it.
1: Do. We all I've, do that.
0: I kind of stopped doing that. I let the dog come to
1: come
0: me.
1: Come to you, yeah.
0: Because it thinks you're coming after it then or whatever. But if you do it right, it's okay. And like dogs and I, we have rapport.
1: So okay. You guys go back.
0: I'm very good with dogs. Anyway, we'll find out about that Florida style coming up next in the Sunshine State Update. What are you doing on Friday night? We're back rocking the chain. 95 Will Rock and Miller Lite rocking the chain at Blarney Island. 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We got $5 Fridays going on too. $5 food specials. 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Just say, hey, I'm here with Will Rock. 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That's thanks to Travel Leaders and Fun Jet Vacations. This Friday, though, 9 o'clock, Blarney Island broadcast begins. 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I'll see you at the island this Friday night with Miller Lite and Will Rock.
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13: 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I'll look at the codes and pretty much know right away if there's something wrong in the EVAP system, the fuel distribution system, or maybe it's a code pointing at your timing chain. 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
0: You rode with us and the house of Harley Davidson along with SAP on Saturday for the Fisher House ride. The Fisher House thing is really important. It's a comfort home for the families of veterans while their vet is at the VA getting some work done. You know, it's nice to have the family there, and it's nice for the family not to have to worry about where they're going to stay or where they're going to eat or what. They can focus on being there for their vet, and then they have other families around. 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It's a great charity. You should look at Google Fisher House and get involved. And SAP and House of Harley stepping up again this year with a great Fisher House ride. 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

as being there and helping out. 100% of the proceeds Saturday went to Fisher House, and it is a great cause. 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

0: day with a sunshine stay up day.
1: Yeah, there are three kinds of people in the world, right?
2: Three. Let me write them. I wonder what I... All right, one.
1: I know who you are. You're the one that needs to pet dogs. Like, yeah. You see a dog, you pet the dog.
2: I'm going to pet it. I can't help myself. Yeah.
1: There are people that then don't want to pet dogs.
2: My buddy Bob does not. He's not a fan of dogs. He's not a fan of dogs. Which is fine. Yeah, that's right. I don't understand. I do not get that, but whatever. That's just how you are.
1: And then there's this guy.
2: So be one of the first two, probably.
1: Yeah, don't be guy. All right. 75-year-old guy from Florida. His name's Marshall. Damn it, Marshall. He was at a pet store last Thursday, and he had his dog inside the pet store.
2: He has a dog,
1: all and right. He's at the pet store. So you bring your dog to the pet store sometimes.
2: What is that to scare it? Listen, if you don't stop jumping up on the couch, you're going to have to come live here again.
1: Yeah.
2: Sometimes
1: just the store, and you don't have like pets to buy. It's not a pet shop. It's
2: maybe
1: just
2: they're
1: pet
2: excited because they think, am I getting a new toy?
1: Yeah.
2: Perhaps.
1: Yeah, right, you bring the dogs there to do some shopping. Right. So he's there with his dog, and there's a family there with children. Mm-hmm. And he approached them and was like, hey, do you want to pet my dog? He asked them.
2: He's saying, I want somebody to pet my dog.
1: Yes. Right. Sometimes it's the opposite. You're like, don't pet my dog.
2: I've never really had a person approach and say, pet my dog.
1: Please pet my dog.
2: That's a little creepy.
1: Well, they ignored him, so maybe they thought it was creepy as well. The family tried to walk away. Marshall started making inappropriate comments.
2: Now he's getting adamant about...
1: Yeah, petting my dog. Pet my damn dog.
2: Touch my monkey. Love my monkey.
1: So the father in the family turns around and confronts Marshall like, dude.
2: We do not want to pet your dog.
1: We don't want to pet your freaking dog.
2: You nasty ass hound.
1: And what does Marshall do?
2: Throws the dog at them.
1: Marshall grabs out his pepper spray and starts pepper spraying. Not just the father, the kids, the whole damn family.
2: Well, they should have pet the dog. What is wrong with these people? What are they? Do they hate love? Are they against joy? These people need to be pepper sprayed. Way to go, Marshall. World don't need people like that. Non-dog petters.
1: Right. Yeah, Marshall's just doing the work. The police asked him why he flipped out, and he had no explanation.
2: I just...
1: really wanted my dog.
2: They hurt my dog's feelings.
1: Yeah,
2: imagine
1: my dog
2: your little
1: looks so
2: dog
1: sad.
2: Sitting there going like, why won't they pet me?
1: Why doesn't anyone love me?
2: Yeah. Also, this dog has to go home and live with Marshall, so the dog's like, pet me, and then maybe take me home with you. Get me away from the crazy pepper spray guy. Poor dog. All right, it's 8:01.
1: Sunny in 95 today, 73 overnight, 94 more sun in the forecast tomorrow. It is 73 in Spring Grove and 73 in Lake Forest, and you could add this to the list of not it. And who is volunteering to be the first in this that is on the way? After the 95 Wheel Rock, 95 Second Update, a 66-year-old Round Lake Beach man was killed after a boat crashed into a break wall at a marina in Northwest Indiana Saturday night. Authorities identified the victim as Herman Woods, and officials continue to investigate what caused the crash. Brittany Mack, 38, of Waukegan, is facing DUI and other charges after prosecutors say she was more than twice the legal alcohol limit when she nearly struck police officers and bystanders outside Scoop Waukegan Friday night. No one was injured, and prosecutors called the incident very disturbing. Sports. 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They drain your pipes, not your wallet. Jordan Walker silencing Philadelphia's Boo Birds by homering on his last six swings. Chasing down Philly slugger Kyle Schwarber in the final round and becoming the first St. Louis Cardinal to win the home run derby. The All-Star Game is tonight. Final four in the World Cup. We've got France versus Spain today. England versus Argentina tomorrow.
2: Who are we rooting for?
1: I don't even know anymore.
2: France and Spain are like the favorites. Yeah. You know, and England we don't like because it beat your ugly friend what was that?
1: Holland. Yeah.
2: So I think Argentina.
1: Yeah. Go Argentina.
2: Right?
1: I don't know. Now I'm to the point where I don't care.
2: And is it England and France?
1: No, it's England and Argentina.
2: It's England and Argentina. This is England versus Argentina.
1: This is literally
2: a war. Mm-hmm. These countries do not get along.
1: Yikers.
2: The look up Falkland Islands.
1: I'm good.
2: These teams do not...
1: They don't like each other.
2: This is a war.
1: Well, I hope they find a way to play together and all have fun.
2: I don't know, man.
1: I hope everyone has just so much fun out there, win or lose.
2: I hope nobody has an Exocet missile on them or somebody's ship is going down. Anyway.
1: Ruh-roh. And finally, Yeah, you could put me on the list of, like, you got your yeses and your noes and your maybes, and then you've got your absolutely not. I'm on that list.
2: You're a no. You're a no.
1: Absolute. I'm more than a no.
2: What am I?
1: You're a never too. You are.
2: I'm a no.
1: You are.
2: This ain't happening.
1: You are an absolute never.
2: Right.
1: But if you're interested in having surgery done by robots, a pair of humanoid robots successfully performed gallbladder removals.
2: Oh my god!
1: In pigs for the first time.
2: Okay,
1: so not in humans.
2: People. All right.
1: But then poor pigs.
2: I don't want a robot. I understand they use robots, but that's a person in control of a robot. It's not an autonomous robot. And you're saying autonomous robots have removed a gallbladder from a pig.
1: Yeah.
2: And the pig is laying there going, my gallbladder was fine. I don't know what you guys are doing to me, but I'm not happy about it.
1: Also, yeah, how is the pig signing up for this?
2: Right. I couldn't even sign. I have hooves. I couldn't hold a pen. There's no way I consented to this, oink. This is not right, oink. Stop, oink, doing this to me, oink. Right?
1: Yeah.
2: The pig didn't get... Is the pig fine? Poor is it recovering?
1: Didn't make a well, it said successfully, so I assume that...
2: Successful with a pig is bacon, as far as I'm concerned. That is the successful conclusion of any pig story. With apologies to our pig lovers out there. Yeah, so... Yeah, little Sammy the pig.
1: Where does Sammy go?
2: Pour one out for Sammy the pig up on the farm. Hopefully, and now we know your little pig Sammy up on the farm needs gallbladder surgery. It's good to go. So this is good news, oink. I'm happy to oink hear this.
1: It is good news because it could reshape surgery, right? This could be...
2: Humans could be on the table with autonomous robots doing surgery.
1: Uh-huh.
2: What could possibly go wrong, oink? Sign me up. I woke up, and instead of hands, I had hooves. The robot got the instructions wrong.
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2: Coming up in a little bit, another chance to win with more golf trivia on Ticket Tuesday from Will Rock. We were out on our golf outing yesterday. Hydrate. Your body's missing some fluids today. Keep hydrating. And I don't mean the hydration we did yesterday. Good hydrate. Try some water. What? Water? Like in the toilet?

0: Breaking Benjamin, Will Rock, Tom and Leo, Will Rock Morning Show. It is 8:14. It's Ticket Tuesday. Let's do golf trivia again. 800-223-9510. Get one right. And I just don't have the energy for more of that. And you win your choice of tickets today. We got Summer of 99 and Beyond. That's this weekend, right? Yeah.
1: Yeah.
0: You're going Saturday night with a Limp Bizkit, Cypress Hill, Seven Dust and More. Sunday night is Creed, Bush, Mammoth, and Moore. Moore is very busy on this one.
1: I love Moore.
0: Moore is very good. Moore is almost as good as TBA or TBD. Let's see what else we have. Oh, Black Crowes and Whiskey Myers. That's at the Credit Union One Amphitheater next Friday, July 24th. 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We'll do one golf trivia question. 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They count the beans.
1: Sunny, 95 for today, 73 overnight, 94, and lots more sunshine in the forecast for tomorrow. It's 82 in Crystal Lake and 84 in Zion.
0: So dial it up now, 800-223-9510, free chance to play on Ticket Tuesday. Speaking of winning, you could win your spot on the Cabin Fever Getaway. This Thursday is your chance to qualify. Be hanging out at Sunset Grill. Always a good time at Sunset Grill. Great food. A beautiful view, and usually we're out there on the patio on the deck overlooking the lake. So come on out this Thursday, get a good spot. That fills all the way up. They got that nice outside bar there too. We'll have 450 bottles of Corona on special, and we'll have your chance to qualify for the CFG. Oh, and AC/DC tickets, AC/DC and the Pretty Reckless, Camp Randall Stadium. Thursday night. My brain is cooked.
1: Thursday night.
0: I have no idea what day it is, but whenever Thursday gets here, starting at 7, join me at Sunset Grill, Grass Lake Road in Antioch with Corona and Will Rock.
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0: excited because our contestant this time around, Chris, is very excited. He's in round, like, you're from Denver and you're here now. Is that what's going on?
1: Correct. I'm up here for work.
0: All right. So if you win these concert tickets, you're going to be able to go, right? You're not going home or anything. Like, you're
1: going
0: to be here, right?
1: No, 100%. Yep, I'm going.
0: I don't know what word they just said. So
2: Leah's 100%?
0: No, before that.
1: Hunt,
0: no?
1: Yeah, I will be there if
2: Hunt,
1: I get these tickets.
2: Like 100. 100.
0: Okay, all right.
2: Like he's...
0: You didn't hear it, though. It did not sound like that.
2: But it's like short and like 100.
0: Okay.
2: That's how you do it.
0: I thought it was an F-bomb.
2: No.
0: Anyway, listen to this guy. He's overly excited. Chris, you're from Denver and you're here working?
1: Correct.
0: All right. What kind of work? What do you have to... Do you want to say or not?
1: I'm a carpenter.
0: All right. And you're carpenting here?
1: I am carpenting here, yeah. I'm fixing a house in Burlington, Wisconsin.
0: It might be my old boyhood home. That's where I grew up, was Burlington, Wisconsin. So what street are you working on?
1: Madison.
0: Madison Street in Burlington. All right. Let's see. I got to ask you a golf trivia question. What is the name for a hole-in-one besides... the story you will tell everyone for the rest of your life. It's not like a hole-in-one. Yeah, if you get a hole-in-one, it's the same word as like making the serve in tennis and taking somebody on just like right past them. So what is the word?
1: An ace.
0: An ace is very good. There you go. Have you ever gotten a hole-in-one? I don't mean mini golf. I mean the real thing.
1: I have not.
0: No? Are you a golfer?
1: No. I am.
0: You are a golfer, but you've never gotten a hole-in-one.
1: Correct.
0: Have you gotten a birdie?
1: I have gotten a birdie, yes.
0: Yeah. See, I got a birdie once, like golfing by myself, not best
2: birdie,
0: ball.
2: Yeah.
0: I got a birdie. I got a three on a four, and I still tell stories about it. That's my one birdie I've ever gotten on my own. So,
1: yeah, a lot of pars and bogeys for me.
0: Yeah, bogeys is where I live. I can do that. If I get a one over, just a regular bogey, that's a celebration too, you know? It's when you get into the plus threes and fours and, okay, pick the damn ball up, but normally. All right, hold on the line. We got some concert tickets for you, Chris. You're going to be around for these concerts, right? You're not going home or anything, right?
1: Correct. I will be here for another month.
0: This is a long job. When you go in Burlington, have you been to Fred's Parkview yet for the world's best burger?
1: I have not, but I've seen it, and at some point I will get one.
0: Very good. Get the Fred Burger. Used to be the McMabson. It's got ham and... onions and peppers, that's very good. Or Chris's USA, they say, has a better burger than Fred's. I don't know about that. I'm a purist, so you can try that too. John's Main Event is very good food. John's Main Event right down the way. If you want to go drink it in Burlington, send me a message, okay?
1: Sounds good.
0: I've lost Leah. She doesn't want to go drinking in Burlington with either one of us. You're missing out. It's 8:22.
2: It's sunny in 95 today. I have gone drinking in Burlington with you.
0: All right. It's fun.
2: Yeah.
0: Made me all I am. Coming up. Oh, you can learn foreign languages with Tom and Leah.
2: We did that for you.
0: This is how to speak French with Tom and Leah coming up on the Will Rock Morning Show. Oh,

0: 95 Will Rock, the Rock Station. There's Five Finger Death Punch, Tom and Leah. Will Rock Morning Show. It's 8:26.
1: Sunny, 95 for today, 73 overnight, 94, and more sun in the forecast for tomorrow. It is 81 in Woodstock and 83 in Gurnee.
0: We're an edumacational show. I can't even say the word.
1: We edumacate.
0: Learning foreign languages. You never thought you'd get that from us. Mm-hmm. Learning a little French and a little German coming up next. We're very edumacational, the Will Rock Morning Show.
1: I forgot what I was doing.
0: You're going to talk about coming up some wacky, crazy thing.
1: Yes. You know how we were told no one gets a 5 for their employee review?
0: Why are you poking the bear?
1: This person gets a 5.
0: I wouldn't know. I'm just a 3.2. There are people who if I can't score, and one of the categories was, what was it, knowledge?
1: Uh-huh.
0: Leah scored higher. I've been here since the birth of the radio station. I was in the room catching the placenta even. If I don't get a 5 in knowledge about who the hell does, or radio broadcasting in general, who here knows more than me?
1: That is coming up after.
0: We don't give 5s. That's why I don't give 5 effort anymore. That's why they're getting a 3.2. You want 3.2? I'm going to give you 3.2.
1: That is on the way.
0: We don't give 5s. I don't either anymore.
1: After.
0: I don't either.
1: The 95 Will Rock, 95 second update.
0: I will sit in here and bitch like a little whiner because I am not. This is what a 3.2 would do at work.
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0: They know where I am if they want to talk.
1: Racine police are investigating an attempted homicide after two men in their 20s were shot during a drive-by shooting at an Amoco gas station Friday night. One victim was flown to a Milwaukee hospital with critical injuries. No arrests have been made, and the investigation is ongoing. A 15-year-old boy is presumed drowned after disappearing while swimming in Myers Bay on the chain of lakes near Fox Lake Monday evening. Authorities say he jumped off the boat without a life jacket and never resurfaced. His body was recovered after an extensive multi-agency search. Sports. 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Jordan Walker, he beat the Phillies slugger Kyle Schwarber in the final round and became the first St. Louis Cardinal to win the home run derby. I'm just glad it's something as simple as Jordan Walker, you know? I could say that name.
0: I didn't want the guy from the
1: White Sox. The M&M guy.
0: The M&M guy.
1: Yeah. M&M.
0: Yeah. He busted some fat rhymes, but he didn't bust enough HRs.
1: No, he didn't. The All-Star game is tonight. Final Four World Cup today. France versus Spain tomorrow. England versus Argentina.
0: It's the Falkland Islands War on the pitch today. That'll be exciting.
1: And finally. So, Tom, I didn't know if you had any experience in this where, like, 5 stars on a scale of 1 to 5 wasn't given to you.
0: We don't give fives. Oh, well, that's you give 1s, though, huh? All right.
1: This woman deserves a 5.
0: All right.
1: This is dedication to her job.
0: All right.
1: A DoorDash driver. Ran over. There was a police chase going on. All right. So let me do the backstory for
0: you.
1: She's not in the police chase, but the suspect during the police chase ran her over as she was getting out of her car. Tom?
0: Yeah.
1: This woman, she still got up. She grabbed that food and she took her DoorDash in and made that delivery right to the front.
0: Who ran her over?
1: The suspect in the police chase.
0: Wow.
1: She was just an innocent DoorDash bystander.
0: Just a bystander.
1: She got ran over.
0: She could get up and move. Did she have to go to the hospital afterwards?
1: Enough to, yes, to get checked out. Like, work-wise, I mean, I think you have to. It doesn't say what the extent of her injuries were. But if you get ran over by a car while you're working,
0: you should get a 5.
1: You should probably.
0: So you're telling me that's what I have to do now, is before my next employee review. Is get run over by
1: a car.
0: Lay
1: down and let me run over you.
0: We live in America where even if a car's driving away from you, you get to shoot at them. So come at me, cars. Come at me. Did she get a rating? Did the person then give her 5 stars?
1: No.
0: Did anybody talk to the person who got the DoorDash?
1: No, I don't have any of that information. I was just using it as a tease before you went off on a tangent.
0: All right. Oh, you just wanted to poke me with the whole five-star thing.
1: Not really. I just was, this is dedication. This is where we need to raise our bar.
0: You're saying I should DoorDash and I can get a five. I would suck at that.
1: No, you wouldn't get ran over by a car and get up. You would be laying there having your medical event.
0: Right. Well, but I've got food. What do we know? We don't know what the food was either. Yeah. I would give you 5 stars. You got a little blood on my porch, and I asked for fire sauce, and you brought me Diablo. So I don't know. It's 3 stars, actually.
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0: We were rooting for France or Morocco. France is like favored to win.
1: France is favored to win, so I'm rooting for Morocco.
0: Morocco.
1: Yeah,
0: right,
1: I like an underdog story.
0: I'm not big on those French either. They're kind of rude.
1: Oui, oui.
0: It's real. And they urinate on the field. They've wee-weed on the... I didn't see that. Don't you get kicked out for that? I think you get kicked out for that. You got to go, I guess.
1: Yeah. I mean, you don't
0: you
1: have
0: gotta
1: time.
0: You got to wee-wee.
1: Wee-wee. And finally...
0: Is that all your French?
1: No, je m'appelle Leah.
0: My name is Leah. You go, my name is Leah. And then you can say, I'm going to urinate on your soccer field. Je m'appelle Leah. Wee wee. Wee?
1: Wee. Listen, you know, I know the worst part is I took 2 years of French. That is what I'm coming at you.
0: I took it in high school and college.
1: Yeah.
0: And your wee weeing is better than my wee weeing.
1: Bonjour.
0: Bonjour. Ça va?
1: Oh, I know ça va.
0: Bien. Et toi?
1: Et toi?
0: That's it. That's as far as we. I can ask you where the White Horse Hotel is.
1: Oui, oui.
0: I can ask you where the White Horse Hotel is. Now, if I go to Paris and there's no hotel named White Horse, I'm not going to have anywhere to stay. Or that's the only hotel I'll be able to stay at. Où est l'hôtel du Cheval Blanc?
1: Ooh.
0: Huh? Anyway.
1: I think it is the ugliest language, too.
0: French is beautiful.
1: Like, they sound like they're choking the whole time.
0: No. French is, you can say something really mean, like go to hell. Allez en faire shit. Chien. You can say, go to hell,
1: go
0: bitch.
1: Yeah.
0: Allez en faire, chien. That sounds beautiful. Mm-hmm. Whereas German is an ugly language.
1: Yeah.
0: Ich liebe dich. What, is he going to kill her? No, he just said he loves her. What? She's terrified. She's hiding under the table. Ich liebe dich. That's I love you. That's I love you. And I don't ever let a German fall in love with you. That's really grandpa of you. Allez en faire, chien. Go to hell, bitch. Oh, look at her. She's batting her eyes. She loves whatever he said. Anyway, there's language with Tom and Leah. The Will Rock Morning
1: Show. Tom and Leah speak French.
3: 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Mornings Will Rock.

0: That's how I felt at the end of the day yesterday. I can't believe you haven't showered yet. I've showered three times since yesterday, and I still feel like I'm caked in salt.
1: Why do you gotta out? Why did you just out me on that?
0: Well, you've been saying it to me all morning. I didn't know it was a secret. You didn't say not for air.
1: I'm gonna go home and smell great. No, I'm gonna go home and I'm gonna. I use like wipe downs. I got home and I washed.
0: We call that a hoe bath.
1: Mm-hmm. I got home. Yeah, I hit the stinky parts. I got home and I washed my face.
0: The stinky parts.
1: That's what a whole bath
0: show
1: is.
0: Show me on the dolly. Where are the stinky parts? The pits? All right. All right. Down there and back there. Is that it?
1: Well, it depends. It depends on what the activity is afterwards.
0: I get salt crust in my neck.
1: Whole bath comes from, though, getting that 2 a.m. text or like, are you still up? What are you doing?
0: Then you
1: take a quick whole bath because you then respond to the text.
0: I get why it's called a whole bath, but if you do that procedure, you're whole bath, and even if you're not hoeing.
1: Yeah.
0: It's still a whole bath, even if you're not doing any. I'm not implying that you did any hoeing yesterday.
1: I didn't, and
0: wrong
1: I didn't do any.
0: Wrong co-host. Yeah.
1: I didn't even do any of the whole bathing. I washed my face. I at least got, because I couldn't. My eyes were literally shutting. And I'm like, if I go in the shower right now, I might drown.
0: Drown in the shower?
1: In my shower.
0: That's
1: how tired I was. I don't know.
0: You would lay down in the water. Your foot would block the drain and the water would come up over your face.
1: You only need an inch of water to drown.
0: Okay. Prove that to me.
1: No plans.
0: Don't have a face down in the tub.
1: No, I didn't want you to say that on the air, but no, I didn't. I didn't shower. I washed my face. I brushed my teeth. I got some water. I've drank so much water yesterday. It was just
0: funny you should mention that. Can you stay for one more after the break? I would like to say my experience.
1: Okay.
0: But you're talking about you drank so much water.
1: So much water.
0: There was an embarrassing amount of water in my foursome, and I was literally embarrassed
1: by
0: it. I'm actually embarrassed by
1: it. You shouldn't be, because it was dangerously hot yesterday.
0: I'm embarrassed for somebody in my squad.
1: Okay.
0: So what are you going to do? You're going to go now and then, like, pressure wash yourself?
1: Probably.
0: Yeah.
1: I do need to go. I do need to leave. I need to go home, and I need the shower.
0: I can hear it when you move. I hear the salt crust. If you're working outside,
1: so tired.
0: Today,
1: I don't know how you do it. Yeah,
0: with water, like from the toilet.
1: Lots of water.
0: Get yourself some electrolytes or a little Brondo if you need it. Yeah, all right,
1: but yes, I could stay for one more break.
0: All right, and then go home and
1: I have
0: and
1: to shower.
0: Pressure wash.
1: I have to shower,
0: and then it'll be Tom's cornucopia of music. I'm over here just.
1: To go to. It's not like I'm not just leaving to go home to shower. I have to shower.
0: Do this or wake. I'd probably pick wake too. Yeah. I'm with you. I've heard the show. All right, it's 8:42 now.
1: Sunny, 95 for today. 73 overnight. 94. More sunshine in the forecast for tomorrow. It is 83 in Round Lake Beach. 82 in Elgin.
0: Our next big station. Hoot Nanny is Will Rock Night,
1: which I love, but I hate because then it's like that is like summer's wrapping up.
0: Yeah,
1: I hate that, and it's going
0: to
1: be here. It's going to be here before we know it.
0: It seems like we just announced this.
1: I know.
0: Will Rock Night at the Kenosha County Fair, part of the 95 Will Rock 95 Days of Summer. Yes, our house band, Royal Bliss. If you don't want to go, don't go. I love those guys. Mm-hmm. It's a party. It's a great time. Everybody comes out. We got the Black Moods before that. Another staple on Will Rock, and they've played Will Rock Night at the Kenosha County Fair before. We've got Backhand Blue and Magi there as well. Some bands on the up and coming, and you're going to see more of them in the future. And you can say, I saw them at the Kenosha County Fair.
1: Now, I knew them when.
0: Your fair ticket gets you in. So the

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6: So Leah is crusted in salt. That was her result from yesterday.
7: I just couldn't. I couldn't do anything afterwards. It's the heat, man.
6: I barely got in the shower, but I knew it would save me. Mm-hmm. It would unclog me.
7: I was worried it was going to wake me up, and I was like, I got to ride this tired and just go right to bed.
6: Yeah, I talk with Tracy, you know, when she's in Portland, and I'm here on the phone like 5, 8, 10 hours a day. Yesterday, we talked for 3 minutes and 14 seconds. I'm like, that's all I got in me, and I was done. Watched a little home run derby.
7: I think I said one word to Ryan, and I was just like, deuces.
6: If you're working outside, hydrate. Make sure you keep your salt up. You got to worry about your electrolytes. Drink water, yes, like from the toilet. And don't let the... It's dangerous out there. So if you're working... And I know we're just bitching about golf and whatever. So my buddy... This is embarrassing. My buddy Mike, we've been friends since... Back in when we were kids, I mean teenagers. All right, so he's one of my golfers. He's a smart guy. Mike's a good guy. And I said to him, my one hole is like he was our last hope, or I would have had to shoot.
7: No one wants that.
6: I leaned over and I said to Sean, "I go. It's all right. Mike has never not come through for me. He's always been there. Consistently. Yeah. He will get this, and he got it on the green right by the hole. So I'm like, see, Mike always Mike's comes through. Always. But Mike embarrassed me a little bit. It was kind of a letdown. He got there, and back in the day when you would golf, you'd get there, you'd load up the cooler with beers, mm-hmm. and you'd hit the golf course with your bros. You know, we're going golfing, we're partying. It's a good day.
7: You live and you learn, though, and you grow, Tom. So let me tell you, has Mike grown? Or let me ask you, has Mike grown? Is that what you're bitching about here?
6: So he loads up the cooler with
7: waters, and you should be thanking him.
6: It gets worse than that, Leah. Oh. Not just waters, like little packs of seeds and
7: electrolytes.

0: granola looking things. Oh, yeah. And little packs of like
1: little snackies.
0: Like adult snacks.
1: Okay.
0: Like I ate
1: Is Mike married?
0: Can I? Yes.
1: Okay.
0: So
1: Mike's wife sent
0: He's got
1: him
0: supervision.
1: With-
0: Deb did it.
1: That's exactly what it is.
0: But he's putting. I'm like, hey, let's go get some drinks from the cooler from the car. He's like, I got some. So he pulls out of his bag. I'm like, oh, this is. He brought his own brewskis. Mm-hmm. He's saving us a little money pulling out of his bag bottles of water and sunflower seeds and things. I didn't even say anything. I just shook my head in disgust and walked away. Went over to the beer cart.
1: Mike's gonna live longer than you.
0: Well, yes, but. Me, it'll feel longer.
1: Yeah.
0: It already doesn't feel great. So, number one thing I learned this weekend is my friends are pussing out. Yeah. So, well, it wasn't the weekend, it was on Monday. But it's
1: Did you have any of his water?
0: Oh, yeah. I was drinking his waters all day. Yeah.
1: And you thanked him afterwards, I'm
0: assuming. I didn't eat any of the seeds, Leah.
2: Can I get some sunflower seeds? I need some salt to keep my electrolytes up.
1: Smart.
0: Granola. I want to be regular when I'm out here on the court, too.

0: All right, there's Disturbed on Will Rock. It is Tom and Leah, Will Rock Morning Show. Leah had to jet out, but you got me for another hour. Tom and Leah's cornucopia of music here on the Will Rock Morning Show. Going to be hot today. Then tomorrow it will be hot. That's literally from the National Weather Service. The forecast for today says hot. That's what it says. The forecast for tomorrow that I'm looking at, and this is the National Weather Service website. The forecast for tomorrow, the word is hot, high 95 both days. The forecast for Thursday is sunny, and it looks 3 degrees cooler, so only 92 for a high on Thursday. Maybe, bring a hoodie. Then Friday, 87, Saturday back in the night. It's just going to be hot. It's summer. That's what it is, you know. So good luck if you're out in it. Air quality alert, hazardous weather outlook stuff going on. Just your summertime weather here in the Midwest. Right now it is already just swamp ass. So be careful and hydrate. Coming up next, this is you have to be careful. You never know when pregnancy will suddenly present itself, and you'll just be minding your own business, having a little nap or sleeping, and next thing you know, you're a parent. A warning about that. A cautionary tale next on World of Rock.
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8: You ever go to sleep and wake up? No, there's more to my question.
0: The only time I went to sleep, I died in my slumber. So last time I do that, I'm just perpetually tired now. Yes, I've gone to sleep and woken up, Leah. We all have.
8: And had a baby.
0: Oh, that hasn't happened. No.
8: I can't imagine it's happened to many people.
0: A baby suddenly. Yeah.
8: A Canadian mom said that she accidentally slept through giving birth after she had an epidural during labor. Nurses came in. She was sleeping. They were checking for the baby's heartbeat and they couldn't find it. So they moved some blankets over to the side to check on the mom. Wake her up a little bit. The baby already had been born. It's just laying under the blankets and it's yuck.
0: Still attached. It's still attached. And then that big purple water balloon probably showed up afterwards,
8: too. No one talks about that. No one tells you what is happening.
0: We went to all the classes and did all the childbirth stuff we're supposed to learn. And then the first time, after Jake is there for a little bit, then the big purple water balloon showed up.
8: They come and they press on your stomach and
0: I wasn't expecting the big purple water balloon. And what is it? What do they do with it? Do they go and throw it at the other kids? Hey, I got one. Yay! Bounces off them. They pick it up off the ground and throw it again. That's a hard one to throw. So this lady, like, she had so much, like,
8: epidural. She didn't
0: feel. Epidural doesn't make you sleepy, though.
8: No.
0: It just numbs your. Yeah.
8: It numbs you. Well, sometimes if it works right. Mine didn't work the third time. But,
0: third time is not the charm.
8: It was not the charm. No. It was the hardest. But, yeah, so she was so numbed up and she was sleepy and she just went to bed and the baby just kind of fell out of her.
0: Yeah.
8: Which begs the question.
0: How large is her vagina?
8: I mean,
0: the baby just falls out. Good thing she wasn't doing the dishes, you know, and she's just standing there doing the dishes and then water balloon. She's like, I gotta rewash some of these dishes. It got splattered on. Somebody pick up the baby for me. I gotta finish the silverware.
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0: Tom and Leah's Cornucopia of Music rolls on with Rise Against there. It's 9:12, Will Rock Morning Show. Tom, no Leah for the final hour this morning. She's got some stuff to take care of, and it's going to be hot. There's your weather. Hot. It will continue to be hot, and then after that, it will be hot. So good luck with that today. It's summertime. Eventually, it will be fall. And we will have your chance to join us. This is a great event. Leah's not here. I'm going to just tell you about her Jeep rally. This is very near and dear to her heart. She's all about suicide prevention folks. And our Jeep ride rally goes to help out the Lake County Suicide Prevention Task Force. So it's a great cause and a good time. You got a Jeep, you're set. You don't have a Jeep, you got a friend with a Jeep. Tell them about this and ride along. Maybe pay their $10. It's $10 a person. It's all ages, family friendly, and the money all goes to Lake County Suicide Prevention Task Force, and they do great work there. 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Get signed up. You got a business, you want to get involved with this, or maybe a potential stop, talk to Leah. This is her puppy, her baby, and it's going to be rolling again. Get it on your calendar, Sunday, September 20th. 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
10: Heart in your soul and just feel like you actually did something that matters. 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It's presented as you're helping other people, but in reality, you're the one who gets the big win out of this. When you help somebody, I feel this way, when you help somebody, the feeling you get helping them, knowing you did good for somebody else, especially like a stranger. I mean helping strangers, what, you know, nothing in it for you. You get a great feeling with it. This is an opportunity for that, and also you're helping some people, which is nice. The Kenosha YMCA encourages physical fitness for people of all ages and skill levels. That includes children and young adults with developmental disabilities. 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And they need volunteers to assist and encourage these athletes, including with flotation devices, adaptive bikes, walkers, power wheelchairs, and more assistive devices. 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You can volunteer. 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And you're going to help people. You're going to help support athletes throughout the race and ensure their safety and successful and empowering experience for each and every participant. 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If you want more information, go to KenoshaYMCA.org. Click where it says volunteer sign up for the Try My Best Triathlon. Again, that is Sunday, August 9th. This is an opportunity for you. Don't miss it. Go to KenoshaYMCA.org.
11: 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Nobody but about me.
10: It's Ticket Tuesday. We got an all play for you. It's golf trivia since we had the big Will Rock Beer Flies Open golf outing yesterday. An all play. I'm going to do the 10th. Let's just make something random out of this. The 10th texter to text in the correct answer for this to 800-223-9510 will get their selection, their choice of concert tickets. We've got Summer and Beyond, Summer of 99 and Beyond Festival, night one or two. So night one is this Saturday night. Night two is this Sunday night at the Credit Union One Amphitheater. Night one, they've got

Biscuit, Cypress Hill, Seven Dust and More. Night 2, they've got Creed, Bush, Mammoth, and way more. So you can pick either of those, or next Friday at the Credit Union One Amphitheater, the 24th, they've got Black Crows and Whiskey Myers. Your choice, all thanks to Kinnaman Accounting and Tax Service. You make the green. They count the beans. This is so easy. 10th person. I'm going to count down 10. So there's some randomness to this, too, because this is so easy. So it's not just who can use. You want to go fast. You want to text this right away and just hopefully randomly your number 10. You want to text to 800-223-9510. The 10th person to get this right. How many holes are in a standard round of golf, assuming you don't rage quit at the turn? A standard round of golf. I think a round of golf should be 12, 13 holes. 9, not quite enough. 18, too many, especially yesterday. 800-223-9510. 10th person to text that correct answer. The correct answer to 800-223-9510. And you will win your choice of tickets. And no, I'm not going to give you the... Somebody asked for what was the 8 o'clock word was music. And I'm not going to give that out again because you should listen at 8 and get it. You have until midnight to text music to 800-223-9510, but I'm not going to get that out again. 10th person to get it right. Obviously, the correct answer is 18 holes. I'm going to go 10 down. 1, 2, 3, 4, 5, 6, 7, 8, 9, 10. All right. And the last four digits of your number are 3516. 3516. We have our winner. It's 18 holes. I think it should be 12 or 13. Yesterday it should have been 6. You can be complaining about having to golf on a Monday. Hey, if you're working outside today, it is hot. It is hot. Hydrate. Wear something on your head. Whatever you got to do. Don't flop over. We need all the listeners we can get. The answer was 18. We got our winner. I will text you with information to get your tickets. Ticket Tuesday, more chances to win after 10 with Jen Marr.

0: Foo Fighters on Will Rock, Tom and Leah's Cornucopia of Music continues. Coming up, some Audio Slave. There you go. That's what I have for you. Also, a hot day. 90s tomorrow. Close to 90 the rest of the few days in this week. So it's going to be hot. It is hot now. There you go. There's your temperature. If you want to know what temperature is, go walk outside. Swim out. See what's going on. We've got a 501 Club party this Friday, so we'll have cold beer for you. At least your 95 Will Rock and Miller Lite this Friday, part of the 95 Will Rock 95 Days of Summer. They got $3 Coors Banquet bottles on special. Some, when you're holding those, it feels like you're holding like a hand grenade, those Coors Banquet bottles. Plus, we've got shots of Barman 1873 Bourbon on special. There's a happy Friday for you. We've got concert tickets, Stained and Cedar, Credit Union One Amphitheater, Wednesday, September 23rd, and we got tickets for that Beartooth show at the Aragon in November. You can snag all those this Friday. 501 will be at Alley 64 Rand Road in Palatine. We'll see you there Friday with Miller Lite. Will Rock. See
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7: 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To most people, that's well worth the minimal cost. 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Again, that's part of my job, to give you functional advice like that so I can build you a beautiful home without you spending more than you really have to.
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And it's pretty impressive if it's one breath. 9:49, Will Rock Morning Show, Tom and Aaliyah's cornucopia of music. Lee had to cut out early today. She will be back tomorrow. So what else we had on the show today besides our cornucopia of music? We heard about robot pig surgeons.

0: The pigs aren't surgeon, the robots are. The pigs were the patient, I guess. We got to see Leah's old face. And Leah's gym moth. Old face and gym moth all in the same. She's a very complex individual. We'll wrap up whatever this is. And by we, I mean me and the mouse in my pocket. Next on Will Rock.
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0: 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I'm going to go around the cold beer. If you're working outside, hydrate. Seriously, it is it's brutal the next few days. We need all the listeners we can get. Back tomorrow morning, bright and early, 5 until 10. The delightful Jenmar coming in next. More chances for you to win on Ticket Tuesday. You have a good day. Be nice to each other. 95 Will Rock. 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

Good Tuesday morning to you. I'm Jen Marr, 95 Will Rock and Miller Lite rocking the chain this Friday night. Part of the 95 Will Rock 95 Days of Summer. Christmas in July weekend. It kicks off with a naughty or nice DJ dance party. Come on out, hang out with us at Blarney Island. It's going to be Tom Keefe from the 95 Will Rock Morning Show this Friday starting at 9. It is a $5 Friday. $5 food specials, $5 aluminum pints of Miller Lite, and $5 off the shuttle. 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Mulligan Harbor is where you're going to pick up the shuttle. The shuttle, that's on Grass Lake Road, west of Route 59 in Antioch. New rock on Will Rock from The Warning. Here's Kerosene.

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Here are your options. You've got Summer of 99 and Beyond Night 1. That's next Saturday with Limp Bizkit, Cypress Hill, 7 Dust. Summer of 99 and Beyond Night 2. That is Sunday, Creed, Bush, Mammoth, and more. 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Be the 10th caller. 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

off the new album To Hell and Back, Des Rocks, When the Love Is Gone. 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Limp Bizkit, Cypress Hill, Seven Dust and more. Night two, Summer of 99 and Beyond Festival. That is next Sunday. Creed, Bush, Mammoth and more. Or the Black Crowes with Whiskey Myers and South Hall, Credit Union One Amphitheater, Friday the 24th. Make sure you are tuned in all day long. You want to be the 10th caller. And the 95 Will Rock Will Call window open so you could win. Thanks to Kinnaman Accounting and Tax Service, who make the green, they count the beans.

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0: Creed is closing out the entire festival next Sunday. They are taking the main stage at the Summer of 99 and Beyond Festival Sunday night. That's at Credit Union 1 Amphitheater, all part of your 95 Will Rock Ticket Tuesday today. 95 Will Rock and Miller Lite bringing you the 501 Club Party this Friday afternoon starting at 5:01, all part of the 95 Will Rock 95 Days of Summer. Join Tom and Leah from the 95 Will Rock Morning Show. They will be at Alley 64. It is on Rand Road in Palatine. $3 Coors Banquet bottles on special, $5 boots of Barman 1873 bourbon, Will Rock and Miller Lite swag that you can win. Also, they're bringing along the tickets. 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This Friday afternoon, starting at 5:01. You want to be at Alley 64. It's on Rand Road in Palatine with Will Rock. 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

Good Tuesday afternoon to you. I'm Jen Marr. Before we get into the 95 Will Rock Liquid Lunch Hour, I must give you your 12 o'clock keyword for 95 Will Rock's Choose Your Concert. All right, here it is. Urban. U-R-B-A-N. Urban. U-R-B-A-N. Urban. You have until the end of the day to text that in to 800-223-9510, then you'll be in the running to win a pair of concert tickets anywhere in the U.S., including airfare and hotel accommodations. That one is going to be chosen after Friday the 24th. 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This band, a part of night one of the Summer of 99 and Beyond Festival, taking the stage on Saturday. Our double shot today from Seven Dust.

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0: 95 Will Rock Night at the Fair. It's part of the 95 Will Rock 95 Days of Summer, happening on opening day of the Kenosha County Fair. That is Wednesday, August 19th. Now, the fair goes through the 23rd. So, on the Creekside stage at Kenosha County Fairgrounds in Wilmont, Royal Bliss, The Black Moods, Backhand Blue, and Magi. 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We will see you out there Wednesday, August 19th, Kenosha County Fairgrounds. All thanks to Magnolia Cafe and Bakery at Lamb's Farm. 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

Latest one from Bill Murray featuring a day to remember always let you down. The 95 Will Rock Find Your Beach Bar Tour with Corona continues on Thursday. It's part of the 95 Will Rock 95 Days of Summer. You could qualify to win a spot on the Cabin Fever Getaway of 2027. That winner will be chosen on August 27th. So this Thursday, you need to be at Sunset Grill. It's on Grasslake Road in Antioch. Join Tom Keefe. He'll be there starting at 7. Someone is qualifying Thursday night to have a chance to win that trip. Best odds to have a chance to win. $4.50 bottles of Corona on special. There'll be some swag that you can win. Tom's also bringing along the tickets. AC/DC with the Pretty Reckless playing at Camp Randall Stadium on Sunday the 19th. 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Those details for you on the road trips page at 95willrock.com. 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

0: Latest one from The Pretty Reckless, When I Wake Up. 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That is on Sunday, Creed, Bush, Mammoth, and more. 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

Ah, tons of tickets to give away, and on top of that, air conditioning, which feels great today. What's going on? It's Elwood. Happy Tuesday afternoon. Thank you so much for listening. Obviously, we've got another hot day. And yesterday, out on the golf course, Shally Hills Golf Club in Oakwood Hills, we had a blast on the 25th annual Your Flies Open golf outing. Now, I played golf. That doesn't mean I played good, but I played, and I want to thank my great teammates in the Scramble Tournament. Scott, who doesn't blank up, you know that. Pretty Boy Bob, I like to call him. And Jen, who I got to meet yesterday, because I was looking for a fourth partner, showed up. But we just had a great time out on the golf course. I think we all held our own every once in a while. Did I have the least amount of good shots and used balls? Probably. But that's what a scramble tournament is all about. So thank you to Scott, Bob, and Jen for hanging out with me. And it was just a great time. We got some picks and more coming up. But it was a hot one. I'll give you that. But thank you so much to the tens of listeners that were out there. But the AC feels good. Yeah, it's back with Ticket Tuesday. Once again, we're going to be hooking you up all afternoon. And we got some big ones on the line today, including the Summer of 99 and Beyond Festival, which is coming to Tinley this weekend. So we have tickets for night one and night two. And we also got Black Crowes. So tune in all afternoon. Listen up for the Will Rock window, Will Call window to open. And you could be winning and off to the shows. 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You make the green, they count the beans. 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

Johnny Hawkins jumping in with The Who on their latest single, Lost Soul. And don't forget, they're going to be here on the Freaks on Parade tour. Manson is back. Rob Zombie, The Who opening, and Orgy back. I haven't played Blue Monday in a while. Maybe we'll get that on this afternoon. What's going on, it's Elwood. Thanks so much for hanging out. It's Ticket Tuesday, so we'll be hooking you up all afternoon. And then don't forget, kicking off the Road Rage Hour, I will have another chance to get you to any concert you want. 95.4 Rocks, choose your concert. 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

if you love Limp Bizkit's break stuff and they keep doing what they've been doing since they've been returning on all these headlining tours, they've been starting their set with it and then ending with it. So they play it twice in the same set. So we'll see if we do that on Saturday night. The Summer of 99 and Beyond Festival taking over Tinley Park, 2 days, two stages each day. And they already put out all the set times, which I'll share up at 95 War Rock on the socials. So you can plan your day out, but don't miss any of the bands because they're all kinds of it. And if you want to win tickets, well, it's Ticket Tuesday. We have your chance to win a pair to night one and night two. So keep listening for the Will Rock Will Call window to open up. And you might be off to the show this weekend. Autumn King's latest single right now. Here's Gone, Gone, Gone. And get the tickets before they're gone, gone, gone.

I swear to God, even saying the word Christmas right now feels weird with how hot it is. But Christmas in July on Blarney Island. Yeah, now I have your attention. 95.4 Rock and Miller Lite going to be rocking the chain again this Friday night, part of our 95 Days of Summer. Tom Keefe and a Will Rock Morning Show will be starting at 9 at Blarney Island, a mile away from reality, and it's Christmas in July weekend, kicking off with a naughty or nice DJ dance party. Hey, don't forget, if you're heading out there, we got $5 Fridays. That includes food specials, aluminum pints of Miller Lite, and $5 off the shuttle. And once again, we'll have your chance to win your way onto the 95 War Rock Morning Show Chula Vista Getaway, which is coming in November. 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Blarney Island, a mile away from reality. And we could say Christmas, and it makes sense now. Sam Carter and Architects, I got their latest single. Here's Broken Mirror.

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2: 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Oh, yeah. 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Make eye contact with me. Come on. I'm pooping. And the dogs are like, what the hell? 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

How much wood could a woodchuck chuck if a woodchuck could chuck wood? That's really where my mind goes when I see that. Alice in Chains on 95.4 Rock. It's Afternoons with Al Wood. Trying to stay cool on this day. And air conditioning? You are a gift from God in this heat. It's going to continue on to be like this. So definitely take care of yourself. Stay hydrated. Remember, check on your elderly neighbors. And of course, bring in your pets if they are outdoors. Don't leave them out there. It's dangerous with these temperatures. How would you like to go to Ride Fest all 3 days? Well, we're going to have that chance, and I'll tell you about it coming up next. Right now, got the latest one from A Perfect Circle. Here's Maynard James Keenan and the guys with Starless.

Somebody's going to be getting that life coming up this Wednesday. 21 Pilots, Iggy Pop, Rise Against, All American Rejects, Tool, Social D, Bad Religion, Thrice, Pierce the Veil, Alanis Morissette, Elvis Costello, and many, many more. So I'm talking Riot Fest. Returning to Douglas Park in Chicago, September 18th through the 20th. And if you want to win weekend passes, well, get ready. Because tomorrow, 95 War Rocks Web Wednesday is back. You might be going to the fest. Just click on the link tomorrow. You got until the end of the day to do it. Once again, it's brought to you by the U.S. Army. 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
6: 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Driving and wiping. 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

Something wicked, something nasty, and something I pray that I don't get. And today's actual headline, Taco Bell is under investigation for a possible connection to the explosive diarrhea parasite outbreak facing the U.S. Comments make themselves on these kind of headlines, so hopefully you're staying safe and not getting down with that something wicked. Ugh. Yeah, I want to lose weight, but not that way. Breaking Benjamin's set to be on tour back in the States later on this summer and early fall. They'll be in Tinley Park in September with Chevelle, Starset, and Cami Kehoe. Get your tickets now at LiveNation.com. If you get it, maybe a little voodoo will help. Here's Godsmack. It's the Rock Station.

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Cobra Kai never dies. Coors Banquet. I love them. Ever since the new Karate Kid, I got back into Coors Banquet. It's a great beer. 95 Well Rock and Miller Lite, 501 Club Party this week as Tom and Leah, the Well Rock Morning Show, kick off the weekend as they always do. Part of our 95 days of summer. We got $3 Coors Banquet bottles on special. They're going to be hanging at Alley 64 in Palatine this week. $5 Boots, shots of Barman 1873 Bourbon. That sounds like trouble. They're going to have tickets for Stained with Seether and Hinder at the CU1 Amphitheater, plus Beartooth coming to Aragon Ballroom as well. This Friday, 501, Alley 64 Palatine. Godspeed and good luck. Always let you down. I got the latest from Bill Murray and A Day to Remember Now off Kinda Harder.

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And on top of that, you want to win tickets to go see this band on Sunday? 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All your details on the road trips page, 95warrock.com.

That soulful voice of Ryan Pertz on 95 Wool Rock for New Rock Discovery. That is his latest single, Sour. He joined us here in the studios and he put on one hell of an acoustic performance. It's like talking to him, you have no idea that voice is going to come out. But obviously he's got a lot of influence from 90s grunge as he really blew up on the scene on TikTok. From doing covers of Bush and Soundgarden and Nirvana and now obviously writing his own stuff. But he's definitely an artist to watch out for. All right, coming up next, you ready for some new music? We've got the 420 hit from a band everybody loved to hate. Just not so much anymore. Think about it. We got New Rock Discovery coming up next and we'll get your thoughts.

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38: Chugga, chugga, chugga, chugga, chugga, chugga. I got a chugger today. And it's from a band that I didn't expect, but I got to admit, I think this one is, you're going to love it. And it's got a special guest guitarist on it too, which is really featured. So let's do it. 420 hit today. 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There has been a plethora of new music that has come out over the last 7 days. And yes, anytime I can try to sound smart and use the word plethora, I will. And I just hope it's correct. But I got this today as it officially came out. The band announced a new album and it's featuring a special guitarist on it. And as soon as it started, I was like, okay, okay, I hear you. I see you. Now it's going to be up to you. So I'm going to play you a new track for the 420 hit. You let me know what you want to do with it. Puff it and enjoy it, pass it away, and use the studio text line 800-223-9510. I think you're going to dig this one. All right, here's your 420 hit. Let me know what you think.

Yeah, what did you think? You know who it is, right? Got a little signature sound, but of course, what did I say? That guitar, chugga, chugga, chugga, chugga. That's like the train, keep on going, baby. So let me know what you think about the track. Use your voice and let it be heard on the studio text line, 800-223-9510. Puffer a pass, what you like, what you didn't like about it, and obviously gets over 50% of the votes, we will have an encore. So get to a texting. Jared Leto in 30 Seconds to Mars right now. Got new stuff from The Warning and Beartooth coming up. It's The Rock Station.

right. Obviously, a lot of people know it is, so let's not try to hide, all right? It's new Nickelback. Nickelback is back, and they're not even the band that everyone loves to hate anymore. They love to hear them riff. Getting a lot of love on the studio text line. Coming in from the 262, love the new song. Always loved it, Nickelback. Two pups. Yeah, remember when it was cool to hate them? Now it's cool to like them? Dad rock on top of the game. Yeah. From the guitars to the vocals, I love it. Two puffs coming in, 847-312. I can't believe I'm saying this. I really like this Nickelback song. And I feel you on it. We got so much hate back in the day. And there's a famous guitarist on this that we haven't discussed yet. We'll tell you about. Ripping that. Getting more puffs in, 262-847-312. Loving it. It's a different world now, but man. Chug. I call this chugging along songs, but looks like it's going to be making the encore. But keep the votes coming in. Warning right now. Here's Kerosene Beartooth up next.

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Yeah, the votes have been counted up, and it wasn't too hard because it was massive puffs today. Coming in at over 92%, everybody was loving the new Nickelback. 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East Frontage Road, Kenosha, where it is Token Tuesday. 10 to 15% off smoke shop purchases of $30 or more. And yeah, massive puffs for the new Nickelback. So the band announced their 11th studio album and is called Everything Under the Sun. It'll be out on October 30th. And a song that I featured today, the brand new single, Rattle the Cage. Nobody could figure out who was guest guitar playing, but I will tell you this, John 5. John 5 of White Zombie, Rob Zombie's touring guitarist, Motley Crue now. And you could tell, those chugga-chugga guitars got me all going. Chad Kruger said the record has every side of the band on it, with songs that hit as hard as anything we've ever done. And it's their first new album since 2022. So thank you to everybody that voted. Get ready to keep texting, because the Road Rage Hour kicking off with another keyword to choose your concert. But right now, here is your encore. Nickelback, back with Rattle the Cage.

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5: 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Vibe. 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

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You got your VIP tickets yet for Will Rock Night at the Fair? Oh, man, it's going to be a great night. Royal Bliss, who just put out a new song, Warning. Got the Black Moods, got a new single, Time Bomb, Backhand Blue, Grow a Pair, and Magi. 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VIP tickets, if you want to be close up to the stage, you got to get them while you can. And also grab them early before the price goes up on the day of the show. All the details are on the concerts page. 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Who are we going to see this weekend? Summer of 99 and Beyond is finally here. 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At 95WarRock to do it. We'll be seeing these guys on day one.

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1: When people go crazy for this, for Trans-Siberian Orchestra. 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
1: 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I'll look at the codes and pretty much know right away if there's something wrong in the EVAP system, the fuel distribution system, or maybe it's a code pointing at your timing chain. 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

Five Finger's going to have their new album, Legacy, officially out in August, but it's only going to be out digitally. And physical copies will go out in October and be here on the 20th anniversary tour. Cody Jenks and Eva Under Fire. Another show in Tinley. They're all there. Well, I didn't see this coming. Iron Maiden just handed over the keys to Eddie. 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

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Man, we had such a great time yesterday in Chalet Hills. 25th annual Your Flies Open golf outing. It was hot. It was definitely hot, but it felt not as bad as today. Maybe it heated up. But it was great. On one of the holes, we had a happy setup from Badass Marketing with all our Will Rock merch. And it was pretty cool because there's Happy in his bathing suit. He's got no shoes, no socks on. And anybody that walked up, he was like, if you can outdrive me, I'll let you get a free t-shirt. Like, that's the kind of guy Happy is. And we had a bunch out there. The new 95 Will Rock sleeveless tees, the America 250 tees. We got my 420 hit of the day, if you support me, plus all the hats to get you through the summer and more. So big thank you going out to Badass Marketing and Happy's LLC. 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All right, let's get into Dez Rock. 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Here's his latest single, When the Love is Gone.

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They just keep getting bigger and bigger every day. That is Autumn Kings with Gone, Gone, Gone. And they just announced, kind of, like they announced, but they didn't. And they posted some footage of one of their shows at one of the smaller clubs. And it said, see you soon, Papa Roach. POV, you're about to open for them. So congratulations going out to our friends, Joe and Jake. And once again, brand new record, Epiphanies, is going to be out in, I believe, August or October. You can pre-order it now, and they put out new merch. So follow along with them. Autumn Kings Band, it's got it all there. Breaking Benjamin now, Metallica, latest from Black Label Society coming up. It's Will Rock.

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Yeah, Christmas is great. But Christmas in the summer on Blarney Island, that's even better. 95.4 Rock and Miller Night. Rocking the chain again, part of our 95 days of summer this Friday, starting at 9 with Tom Keefe at a Will Rock Morning Show. Christmas in July weekend. They got a naughty or nice DJ dance party. We have $5 Fridays. That includes food specials, aluminum pints of Miller Lite, and $5 off the shuttle. And another chance for you to win your way into the Chula Vista getaway. This Friday, starting at 9, Blarney Island, a mile away from reality. Celebrate Christmas in July in 100-degree weather. It's pretty nice. Speaking of hot, I can't wait for this show in September. Coming to the Aragon Brawl Room, Zach Wilde and Black Label Society, along with Zach Sabbath. He's pulling double duty, doing Sabbath plus Black Label. Here's his latest single. It's Name and Blood on World Rock.

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16: Yeah, I understand why people are afraid of turbulence. Anytime that it happens, I'm like, but just remember, like my girlfriend who's gone to pilot school, you know Janelle. She's like, they're just like road bumps.
17: I'm not afraid of turbulence. People that are afraid. All it is changes in air pressure.
16: But if it's definitely uncomfortable, that feeling when you're up in the air and you're...
17: I kind of like it.
16: Your
17: face, your turbulence face, that's
16: sexy.
17: It's like your old face, isn't it? Show me turbulence again.
16: It's turbulence.
17: Is that your old face? I think that's your old face.
16: The turbulence has to be real good.
17: I gotta have some good turbulence. What happened? Excuse me, flight attendant, may I move? I believe the woman next to me orgasmed during that last bound of turbulence.
16: Just, I refuse to sit in the wet spot.
17: It's just terribly uncomfortable and moist.
16: Did
17: you say wet spot on the airplane? You're going to be on the no-fly list before you know it. That woman really likes flying. I'll fly when she's flying.
0: Yeah. 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

Count them up. 1, 2, 3, 4 number one hits from the comeback album, Alienation, with two lead singers that everybody said wasn't going to work. 3 Days Grace put out a huge thank you as that song, Don't Want to Go Home Tonight, number one in rock radio. That's the 22nd number one on the chart for the band. The only band that has more number ones is Shinedown, but it's their fourth number one off Alienation. Can they make it five? That will tie the record for most number ones off a record set by, I believe, Michael Jackson. Got to go way back to be able to do it, but I got nothing but confidence in 3 Days Grace. So congrats going out to the whole band. Chevelle, Green Day, and I got new stuff from Papa Roach on the way. It's Swell Rock.

I got to admit, my brain's still a little stewed from yesterday. The tens of listeners were driving us crazy on the golf course in a great way. Man, once again, thank you to everybody that came out to the sold out, your 25th annual, your Flies Open golf outing. It was a hot day, but a great day at the course. Want to thank Arn and everybody at Shally Hills Golf Club. But just one of those days that makes me really love what I do. I had a blast hanging out with Scott, Bob, and Jen, golfing with them. We had a good time. Congrats to everybody that won tickets today for Ticket Tuesday. Thank you for listening. Don't forget, tomorrow we'll have three-day Riot Fest passes for Web Wednesday. And Wake Up with Tom and Leah. We'll have another keyword at 8 for you to choose your concert, thanks to Windy City Rooter. Have yourself a good one. We'll fix your face. MGK and Fred Durst after the break. Alice in Chains and Blink. And right now, it's New Rock Discovery on Will Rock from one of our favorites. Here's Jacoby Shaddix and Papa Roach. See you in hell. It's Will Rock.

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0: 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Ugh, this one's too old. That's disgusting.
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0: What? 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